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4: Hi, I'm Megan Scully, and this is Crack August Kjol on Sunshine 106.8. Erin Kugelaw, Mian Four, Mila Nige, Daha the Shea, Rugga Farak, Bulzara, is Zanzibar. August Vishan Tauroni, Leshin Grupa Kalul, Queen. Of Freddie Mercury, Antana Mavir.

0: Mion Fower, Ravila Zahane, Louis Britney Spears, Aaron Staucha, Egna MTV VMAs, Len Nahar. I was Khanshi, I'm a slave for you.
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How are you? 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
3: Hi, I'm Megan Scully, and this is Crack August Kjol on Sunshine 106.8. Mian 4, Milan Egid, Nocha 3, Vui Pearl Jam, Keradushna, Igname TV VMAs, Leshen Aaron, Jeremy. Milan Egid Nocha Kuig, Hui and Tauron, You Are Not Alone, La Michael Jackson, St. Cade Sputtis na Kjartacha, Agus Via Ban Chela, Egan Amshin, Lisa Marie Presley, In St. Fishon. You are not alone, you are not alone. Imean 4, Gaul Vilas Ado, Vui Kelly Clarkson, American Idol, Vishay and Cade Stra.
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5: 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Not just the wheel and tyre. This is the full replacement kit that comes with everything you need to get back on the road. 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
1: This memorial garden is in the heart of the city and is dedicated to those who lost their lives in the cause of Irish freedom. It's located at the northern end of O'Connell Street. The garden was opened in 1966 by President Eamon de Valera and commemorates freedom fighters from various uprisings. It's a place of quiet remembrance. The main feature in the garden is a statue of the Children of Lear by Oisin Kelly, which symbolises rebirth and resurrection. The site of the garden is where the Irish Volunteers were founded in 1913, and several leaders of the 1916 Rising were held overnight before being taken to Kilmainham Jail. A new entrance on the garden's northern side was in recent times constructed as a result of the redesign of Parnell Square. When Queen Elizabeth II visited Ireland in May 2011, she laid a wreath in the Garden of Remembrance as a gesture that was much praised in the Irish media. For Sunshine 106.8, I'm Simon Delaney.

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9: It's 6 o'clock. Good morning, I'm Daniel Pitcher. The Taoiseachs to meet the Governor and Mayor of New York today. Micheál Martin and a number of ministers are continuing their programme events at the UN General Assembly. Our political correspondent Sean Defoe reports.
10: After Donald Trump set the tone for a fiery General Assembly session yesterday, today the focus turns to the Irish community here for Taoiseach Micheál Martin. He'll meet with the Governor of New York, Kathy Hochul, and the charismatic New York Mayor, Zoran Mamdani. Both have played host to Donald Trump recently, with Mamdani welcoming him to Gracie Mansion on Monday. Both the Taoiseach and the Mayor have taken some praise for how they have handled the US President recently. Micheál Martin will also meet with the Irish community here and announce $90,000 in funding for a new James Joyce Museum at the University of Buffalo. Meanwhile, the Foreign Affairs Minister Helen McEntee is meeting with her counterparts from Latin America and the Caribbean before attending a dinner for female Foreign Affairs Ministers in the evening.
9: The Taoiseach wants to explore global rules to govern AI development. It comes after the US President Donald Trump said yesterday that he wouldn't be restricting the sector and would oppose any such moves. He also called for artificial intelligence to be relabeled as super intelligence. Micheál Martin thinks that there's some level of structure needed for the development of the technology.
11: We are, as a country, open to exploring a global framework in respect of AI. And by the way, it is a super intelligence too, but we're open to exploring with other members, other countries and other members of the UN, what a global framework might look like in terms of the frontier technologies that are developing.
9: TikTok is due before the Oireachtas Media Committee today amid growing concern over videos sharing dangerous and illegal driving. The hearing comes as authorities examine a rise in wrong-way driving incidents on Irish motorways. Committee Chair Labour's Alan Kelly says the platform has questions to answer.
12: How dangerous and illegal content, as we saw in relation to people stealing cars and going down the wrong way down the motorway, how that can be allowed to go up online? It's one thing for a young person to steal a car. It's another thing to drive down a motorway. But it's also a third thing to actually be then looking for glorification by using an e-commerce platform like TikTok to get likes.
9: Thousands of hospital workers are set to walk off the job next month. More than 11,000 SIP2 members across 30 hospitals will engage in the full day stoppage in a major escalation of their public service pay dispute. Tina Gates has more.
13: SIP2 says the action will take place on Wednesday, 14th of October, following a work to rule on September 30th. The union says the government has failed to set up talks on a new public service pay deal since the previous agreement expired in June. It says the dispute could still be avoided if meaningful negotiations begin.
9: Thusla Fostering is launching a new preparation program for foster carers. It includes information on trauma and attachment practices, as was developed by multiple parties, including Thusla Foster Carers and people with lived experience of foster care. At the end of last year, there were just over 5,000 children living in foster care in Ireland, supported by over 3,700 approved carers. Jacqueline Smith, National Lead for Foster Care at Thusla, shares some of what is covered in the new program.
14: It goes through, I suppose, different aspects of the foster carer experience and also the experience of the child in care. So we look at child development, we look at the impact of trauma, we also look at the impact of caring for somebody who has experienced trauma, look at safe care and self-care, how fostering impacts the family as a whole.
9: And Taylor Swift has announced the release of a new single this Friday. The 36-year-old revealed Patient Zero last night after teasing fans with a mysterious online countdown. Limited edition versions are available to pre-order until 7 o'clock this evening or earlier if they sell out. And that's your news of the time at 4 minutes past six.
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15: Any lingering rain and cloud will clear to leave a dry and bright day with spells of sunshine. Highest temperatures of 17 or 18 degrees. That's the latest from the Sunshine Newsroom. We'll have more in an hour.
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Berlin from the Top Gun soundtrack, kicking off your breakfast for the middle of the week, Wednesday, 23rd of September. Take my breath away on Sunshine 106.8, Dublin's easy place to relax. I'm Robbie Fogarty. Thanks so much for your company for breakfast this morning, and I hope you can stay with me. Dip in and out for great relaxing music and all the bits of news and info you need to get you informed for the day ahead. Got a classic from Stevie Wonder and some Paul Brady on the way after

0: Now, drizzle's going to clear to leave us with a dry Wednesday for the 23rd of September with sunny spells and temperatures of 17 to 19 degrees. Stevie Wonder, Part-Time Lover on Sunshine 106.8, Dublin's easy place to relax. I've been reading about artificial intelligence this morning and how half of young people trust it more than humans to check facts. In this poll of 4,000 people between 11 and 24-year-olds, 47% trusted AI the most when checking facts, but only 21% said the same of humans. And it seems men were more eager to trust AI than women at 52% trusting it, whereas almost 40% of all respondents said they trusted it to explain something they don't understand. I suppose life hasn't changed too much in that we always went to reference books or encyclopedia to get our facts, so this has just moved online and is a little more intelligent. I was reading a piece yesterday about Sylvester Stallone, who said we should go all Rambo on AI. That's it's going to end up taking over. We'll end up being so soft because AI will literally do everything for us that we'll be ripe for being taken over. So certainly heading into an interesting future, that's for sure. Got to check on the celeb birthdays of the day for you next with music from Kenny and Dolly and Adele coming up next.
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0: 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Checking on the celeb birthday list of the day today, and Julio Iglesias, the famous crooner, is 83 today. With Jason Alexander, who played George Costanza on Seinfeld, 67 today. Anthony Mackie, the Falcon, or more recently Captain America in the Marvel Cinematic Universe, is 48 today. Cush Jumbo, who you'll know from The Good Wife and The Good Fight, is 41. And Bruce Springsteen, celebrating his 77th birthday today, with not one but two new albums coming out soon. He's certainly a hard-working dude, is the boss. Coming up, we got The Script and Simply Red. Checking in on travel for you before the news at 7. This is Sunshine Breakfast.
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0: Simply Red on Sunshine Breakfast with Stars on Dublin's easy place to relax. 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Speaking of stars, and with Celebrity Traders kicking off on the 1st of October on BBC One, Alan Carr, who won last year's show, had decided to buy his own castle, Aiton Castle in Scotland, which he paid £3.25 million for earlier this year. And his plans to transform part of the new castle into a community cafe have hit a stumbling block. Bats. Yeah, he was planning on converting a potting shed and other buildings into a cafe, but it seems there are roosting bats in the rafters, and being a protected species, he's had to put his plans on hold. A full assessment's being ordered by the council before the planning application can proceed. See, what he needs to do now is he needs to lean into that and have a bat-themed cafe. You can go in and have breakfast with the bats. Bruno Mars on the way for you shortly, checking in on travel before the news at 7 with Linda Ronstadt and Aaron Neville right now. I Don't Know Much on Sunshine 106.8, Dublin's easy place to relax.
1: Look at this face, I know the years are showing.

Rain and drizzle's going to clear this morning to give us a dry, bright day with sunny spells and highs of 17 to 19 degrees for Wednesday, September 23rd. Welcome to the middle of the week and sunshine breakfast. Lots of great music lined up next hour for you to get you into your new day from Lionel Richie, Diana Ross, some Take That and Michael Bublé. And we'll have a little check on the celebs, see what they've been getting up to with your entertainment update on the way in the next half hour. After the latest news and travel at 7 from the Sunshine Newsroom.

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9: That's a queue on South Circular Road, southbound between Cunningham Road Junction and John's Road this morning. Gill Street's congested from Sheriff Street to the Keys, with the Phibsborough Road slow between Crossguns Bridge and Doyle's Corner.
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13: With the latest from the Sunshine Newsroom, I'm Brona Cox. TikTok is due before the Oireachtas Media Committee today amid growing concern over videos showing dangerous and illegal driving. The hearing comes as authorities examine a rise in wrong-way driving incidents on Irish motorways. Committee Chair Labour's Alan Kelly says the platform has questions to answer.
14: In particular, how dangerous and illegal content, as we saw in relation to people stealing cars and going down the wrong way down the motorway, how that can be allowed to go up online on their e-commerce system, on their platform. It's one thing for a young person to steal a car. It's another thing to drive down a motorway. But it's also a third thing to actually be then looking for glorification by using an e-commerce platform like TikTok to get likes.
13: The Taoiseach is to meet the Governor and Mayor of New York later. Micheál Martin and a number of ministers are continuing their programme of events at the UN General Assembly. Political correspondent Sean Defoe reports.
15: After Donald Trump set the tone for a fiery General Assembly session yesterday, today the focus turns to the Irish community here for Taoiseach Micheál Martin. He'll meet with the Governor of New York, Kathy Hochul, and the charismatic New York Mayor, Zoran Mamdani. Both have played host to Donald Trump recently, with Mamdani Kilkenny welcoming him to Gracie Mansion on Monday. Both the Taoiseach and the Mayor have taken some praise for how they have handled the US President recently. Micheál Martin will also meet with the Irish community here and announce $90,000 in funding for a new James Joyce Museum at the University of Buffalo. Meanwhile, the Foreign Affairs Minister Helen McAtee is meeting with her counterparts from Latin America and the Caribbean before attending a dinner for female Foreign Affairs Ministers in the evening.
13: Meanwhile, the Taoiseach wants to explore global rules to govern AI development. It comes after US President Donald Trump said yesterday he wouldn't be restricting the sector and would oppose any such moves. He also called for artificial intelligence to be relabeled superintelligence. Micheál Martin thinks there needs to be some level of structure on the development of this technology.
16: We are, as a country, open to exploring a global framework in respect of AI, and by the way, it is a superintelligence too, but we're open to exploring with other members, other countries and other members of the UN, what a global framework might look like in terms of the frontier technologies that are developing.
13: Further fuel protests can't be ruled out, with hauliers warning current prices are unsustainable. The government has indicated cuts to fuel excise duty could be extended beyond November. The group behind the protests that brought parts of the country to a standstill in the spring will meet in County Westmeath on Sunday. But Taoiseach Simon Harris says the government will not be held to ransom by threats of further action. Thousands of hospital workers are set to walk off the job next month. More than 11,000 SIPTU members across 30 hospitals will engage in a full-day stoppage in a major escalation of their public service pay dispute. SIPTU says the action will take place on Wednesday, the 14th of October, following a work-to-rule on September 30th. The union says the government has failed to set up talks on a new public service pay deal since the previous agreement expired in June. And Taylor Swift has announced the release of a new single this Friday. The 36-year-old revealed Patient Zero last night after teasing fans with a mysterious online countdown. Limited edition versions are available to pre-order until 7 o'clock this evening or earlier if they sell out. And that's your news.
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12: It's Noix Newman's Kitchens, Floors, Decks and Doors.
13: Starting with Gaelic Games, two of Limerick's All-Ireland winning side are in the running for the 2026 Hurler of the Year. Diarmaid Burns and Garrod Hegarty make the shortlist alongside Cork's Brian Hayes. In all, 13 players from the Treaty County earned All-Star nominations, followed by beaten finalists Galway with 11, while Cork have 7 and Clare have 6. Two Galway men, Jason Rabbit and Killian Treyers, make the shortlist for the Young Hurler of the Year. They're joined by Cork's William Buckley. The awards will be handed out at the All-Stars Banquet on October 30th. In soccer, the Republic of Ireland squad are continuing their preparations to take on Kosovo in the opening game of their Nations League campaign tomorrow. Hamir Hallgrimsson is due to speak to media today for the first time since the Israeli FA hinted they would make an official complaint against him. The Ireland boss commented that his side will be playing against genocide in their two upcoming games against Israel. UEFA have not yet received any complaint. Meanwhile, in the Women's Champions League, Arsenal beat Kira Caruso's coup 1-0 at Meadow Park. Man City fought back from 2-0 down to earn a 2-2 draw with Bayern Munich. Ireland captain Katie McCabe could be in action for Chelsea with the opening round of games continuing tonight. Lauren James will be unavailable for the Blues, who host Austria-Vienna from 8 o'clock. And that's your sport.
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13: Any lingering rain and cloud will clear to leave a dry and bright day with spells of sunshine. Highest temperatures of 17 or 18 degrees. That's the latest from the Sunshine Newsroom. We'll have more in an hour.
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0: BBC Charlotte Church has been ranting about Ed Sheeran at her gig in Cardiff and branded him a greedy capitalist for not backing Macklemore over Gaza. And she said, while he's made millions and has an enormous following, he's a big platform to do real good in the world, but he's chosen consumerism and capitalism. And at various points during the show, I think four or five times, she said, Ed Sheeran, we're watching you. I think everybody's come out now and had a pop at Ed over the last week or so, haven't they? There he is with Perfect on Sunshine 106.8, Dublin's easy place to relax. Welcome to Midweek on Wednesday, September 23rd. I'm Robbie Fogarty. Thanks for joining me for Sunshine Breakfast this morning. I see Luke Littler's been having his own troubles. The darts player could walk away from the sport unless the hecklers stop booing and jeering. It seems he was heckled during the World Series in Amsterdam and pulled out of two events in the Netherlands after threatening to boycott the country altogether. And according to sources, people keep taunting him and don't want him to win. And he might end up just walking away from a €7.5 million career in the world of darts. And another said they don't like him because he's that good. So when you think about the heckling and jeering boxers have to put up with, but they just get into the zone, don't they? And they just wipe it all away. I think Luke needs to learn how to just not listen and concentrate on his game. And Ireland's braced for a mixed spell of weather over the coming days, with both showers and sunny spells predicted. Of course, we've been enjoying a warm start to the week and a warm September overall, with temperatures as high as 26 earlier in the week. But that's unlikely to last, as is the sunshine, with a mix for the rest of the week of rain and showers. We've got a wet start to today with spells of sunshine later, highs of between 17 and 18 degrees. Checking in on travel for you shortly with music on the way from Barry White and Take That on Sunshine Breakfast.
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8: But while a hirn ro there na hernul the customary gamai amchlor avrenne evimer hervishi dart agus comitera while yaw clear. 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

0: Million Love Songs for Take That and Sunshine Breakfast, Dublin's easy place to relax. Sunshine 106.8. I see some of the kids got to sample Emerald Park yesterday, which is going bigger and better than ever with the Halloween extravaganza, which is going to take place from October 10th to November 1st. And the Mega Monster Halloween is this new pumpkin quest where the kids can help Patch find the lost pumpkins on a spooky trail. And they'll be able to enjoy the Halloween themed live panto, Goldilocks and the Three Scares, as part of the event, as well as the four-piece Boo Crew, which will bring music, dancing and Halloween fun to the park. And there'll be the Mega Monster Spooky and Sensory event taking place for the little ones on October 18th. So yeah, all the kids were dressed up in their Dracula outfits yesterday. It's a little over a month away to Halloween, so maybe you'll be going all out this year. Wet start to Wednesday for the 23rd of September. Dry day with spells of sunshine overall and highs of 18 degrees. John Hart got the update now from the Sunshine Newsroom. Morning, John.
1: Good morning, Robbie. TikTok will appear before the Oireachtas Media Committee amid growing concerns over videos showing dangerous illegal driving. It comes as authorities examine a rise in wrong-way driving incidents on various Irish motorways. The emergency care unit at CHI Tallow will close from midnight tomorrow for a four-day IT systems changeover. It's part of the preparations for the new National Children's Hospital. Piers Morgan says he accepts Charles Spencer's apology for a factual error in his new memoir, but is still going to sue. The Earl wrongly stated the broadcaster was the Daily Mirror's editor when covert photographs of his late sister, Princess Diana, were published. Thousands of hospital workers will walk off the job next month. Over 11,000 SIPTU members across 30 hospitals will engage in a full-day stoppage and a major escalation of their public service pay dispute. A specialist mother and baby psychiatric unit first recommended almost a decade ago is still no closer to opening. The Journal Investigate says a feasibility study for the planned unit at St. Vincent's Hospital in Dublin has now been running for more than 2 years. And the Faithfuls have won the Traitors Ireland after a dramatic finale packed with deadlocks, banishments and last minute twists. Anna and Diego were the final two left standing after Pádraig was dramatically voted out at the fire pit. Those are your headlines.
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0: Lights are still out at Donnybrook Road at Eglinton Road Junction this morning, with the M50 southbound backed up between Ballymun and Blanche. N3 slow from Clonay to Blanchardstown at Junction 2, with the Concolbert Road congested from Memorial Road to Island Bridge, and John's Road backed up between Military Road Junction and Island Bridge this morning. We'll update travel before the news at 8 here on Sunshine Breakfast. Irish fans got treated to the premiere of Sense and Sensibility this week, and with the big Traitors finale last night featuring in the entertainment update next on Sunshine Breakfast.

I see Lionel Richie's back in hospital after suffering another heart issue just a couple of weeks after falling ill on stage, and is receiving treatment for atrial fibrillation, which is an irregular heartbeat. And as a result, he's had to cancel his next three gigs with Earth, Wind and Fire. It's the third time in a matter of months that he's been admitted to hospital. So I hope he gets the treatment he needs and is feeling better soon. There he is with the legendary Diana Ross and Endless Love on Sunshine 106.8. Dublin's easy place to relax. Lots of the critics have been raving about Daisy Edgar Jones' portrayal in the new version of Sense and Sensibility, which got its Irish premiere on the red carpet. Photographs of Katrina Balfe and Daisy Edgar Jones in the papers today, and it's directed by Georgia Oakley and follows sisters Eleanor and Marianne Dashwood. Eleanor embodying the reason, restraint and the sense of the title, and Marianne representing the sensibility, and forced to leave their family estate after the death of their father. They move in with their mother, played by Katrina Balfe, and young sister Margaret. And lots of people have been saying how good she is, isn't it? And according to Daisy Edgar, as much as there's a lot of heartbreak and tragedy, there's a lot of laughter too. So maybe you'll be heading along to the cinemas to see that this weekend. And it was an incredible final episode for The Traitors Ireland and for The Faithfuls, as Diego and Anna outsmarted traitors Porrick and Carla at the last minute to take home the prize of €46,000 on RTE1 last night. And Diego playing the perfect game as the unassuming Brazilian, while it appeared he'd been conned by Porrick, as the two vowed to finish the game together. Diego turned the tables by ousting him at the fire pit at the last moment to claim the prize with Anna. And he was speaking to RSVP Live and said, "I thought in my paranoia that Anna was a traitor, because I always thought she thought I was a traitor. But then Kaylee didn't walk in for breakfast that day, and I was like, well, why is Porrick still here?" And that was his first inclining. And then Pete was questioned for me, and a question mark, because I was very close with Porrick and I need to know what Pete is. So when he stood up and said, "I'm a faithful," he knew straight away it was Porrick, and dug the dagger in at the last second. So quite an end to another great series of the Irish Traitors. Maybe you caught that on the box tonight. Of course, we're going to get the celebrity traitors from October 1st on the BBC, the next Traitors

0: franchise to hit our screens. Checking on the travel for you shortly. I've got music on the way from Brian Adams and Luther Vandross here on Sunshine Breakfast.
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18 today and a wet start to Wednesday, September 23rd. A dry day with spells of sunshine following. And Luther Vandross there, Never Too Much on Sunshine 106.8. Dublin's easy place to relax. I've been looking at photographs of this mini pub that's being operated by Michael Farrelly. He's a publican who bought one of Ireland's smallest bars and said he might work it as an alternative midweek venue to his main pub to save on heating costs. It fits up to 15 people and has Guinness and Heineken on tap, and he bought it from a bloke in Wicklow who was trialling it as a business idea. Now this thing is portable, and yeah, it looks pretty cool. It's got a red roof and it's done old-fashioned style with a half door and chimney with windows, and the interior boasts wooden seating, a stove and a small bar. And he says, I don't know what we're going to do with it yet, but we might do something in relation to small events because it's portable. Maybe serving mini pints and mini pork scratchings as well. Mind you, there wouldn't be points if there were mini, would they? Mind you, it's all about the shrinkflation these days. Coming up after the news, it's from Prince and Alison Moyet. Got some Richard Marx to get you in soon here Wednesday. We'll take a look at Bake Off, which had its premiere with Nigella Lawson last night. And Strictly Come Dancing news as well for you in the entertainment update. After the latest news and travel next from the Sunshine Newsroom.

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6: 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Morning and evening peak services will be affected, with some earlier departure times. 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
15: There's a queue on Savile Place and Guild Street inbound from the Boxing Club to the Quays this morning, with Gardiner Street delayed from Railway Street Junction to Beresford Place. Busy on the approach to Amiens Street, which is back to Connolly Station. And Concolban Road is congested from Memorial Road to Island Bridge.
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19: With the latest from the Sunshine Newsroom, I'm Brona Cox. TikTok is due before the Oireachtas Media Committee today amid growing concern over videos showing dangerous and illegal driving. The hearing comes as authorities examine a rise in wrong-way driving incidents on Irish motorways. Committee Chair Labour's Alan Kelly says the platform has questions to answer.
20: In particular, how dangerous and illegal content, as we saw in relation to people stealing cars and going down the wrong way down the motorway, how that can be allowed to go up online on their e-commerce system, on their platform. It's one thing for a young person to steal a car. It's another thing to drive down a motorway. But it's also a third thing to actually be then looking for glorification by using an e-commerce platform like TikTok to get likes.
19: The Taoiseach is to meet the Governor and Mayor of New York later. Micheál Martin and a number of ministers are continuing their programme of events at the UN General Assembly. Political correspondent Sean Defoe reports.
1: After Donald Trump set the tone for a fiery General Assembly session yesterday, today the focus turns to the Irish community here for Taoiseach Micheál Martin. He'll meet with the Governor of New York, Kathy Hochul, and the charismatic New York Mayor, Zoran Mamdani. Both have played host to Donald Trump recently, with Mamdani Danny welcoming him to Gracie Mansion on Monday. Both the Taoiseach and the Mayor have taken some praise for how they have handled the US President recently. Micheál Martin will also meet with the Irish community here and announce $90,000 in funding for a new James Joyce Museum at the University of Buffalo. Meanwhile, the Foreign Affairs Minister Helen McEntee is meeting with her counterparts from Latin America and the Caribbean before attending a dinner for female Foreign Affairs Ministers in the evening.
19: Meanwhile, the Taoiseach wants to explore global rules to govern AI development. It comes after US President Donald Trump said yesterday he wouldn't be restricting the sector and would oppose any such moves. He also called for artificial intelligence to be relabeled superintelligence. Micheál Martin thinks there needs to be some level of structure on the development of this technology.
21: We are, as a country, open to exploring a global framework in respect of AI, and by the way, it is a superintelligence too, but we're open to exploring with other members, other countries and other members of the UN, what a global framework might look like in terms of the frontier technologies that are developing.
19: Further fuel protests can't be ruled out, with hauliers warning current prices are unsustainable. The government has indicated cuts to fuel excise duty could be extended beyond November. The group behind the protests that brought parts of the country to a standstill in the spring will meet in County Westmeath on Sunday. But Taoiseach Simon Harris says the government will not be held to ransom by threats of further action. Thousands of hospital workers are set to walk off the job next month. More than 11,000 SIPTU members across 30 hospitals will engage in a full-day stoppage in a major escalation of their public service pay dispute. SIPTU says the action will take place on Wednesday, the 14th of October, following a work to rule on September 30th. The union says the government has failed to set up talks on a new public service pay deal since the previous agreement expired in June. And Taylor Swift has announced the release of a new single this Friday. The 36-year-old revealed Patient Zero last night after teasing fans with a mysterious online countdown. Limited edition versions are available to pre-order until 7 o'clock this evening, or earlier if they sell out. And that's your news.
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23: It's Noyx Newman's kitchens, floors, decks and doors.
19: Starting with Gaelic Games, two of Limerick's All-Ireland winning side are in the running for the 2026 Hurler of the Year. Dermot Burns and Garrod Hegarty make the shortlist alongside Cork's Brian Hayes. In all, 13 players from the Treaty County earned All-Star nominations, followed by beaten finalists Galway with 11, while Cork have 7 and Clare have 6. Two Galway men, Jason Rabbit and Killian Treyers, make the shortlist for the Young Hurler of the Year. They're joined by Cork's William Buckley. The awards will be handed out at the All-Stars Banquet on October 30th. In soccer, the Republic of Ireland squad are continuing their preparations to take on Kosovo in the opening game of their Nations League campaign tomorrow. Hamir Hallgrimsson is due to speak to media today for the first time since the Israeli FA hinted they would make an official complaint against him. The Ireland boss commented that his side will be playing against genocide in their two upcoming games against Israel. UEFA have not yet received any complaint. And that's your sport.
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19: Further fuel protests cannot be ruled out as hauliers struggle with high diesel prices. IRHA President Ger Hyland said after meeting Finance Minister Simon Harris that no commitments were made, but there is a possibility that excise cuts on petrol and diesel could be extended beyond the 1st of November. Mr. Harris stressed that the budget is still being finalised and no decision has been made on continuing the fuel supports. Half of large Irish employers are expected to require staff to work from the office a set number of days by 2027. A new report based on research among 404 businesses found that companies are moving towards more structured hybrid working. Currently, 34% of workers require fixed office days, rising to an expected 50% next year. And that's your business news.
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0: How was school today?
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0: We all know that school days are filled with learning, social development and fun. 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Every school day is a new day. 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
19: Any lingering rain and cloud will clear to leave a dry and bright day with spells of sunshine. Highest temperatures of 17 or 18 degrees. That's the latest from the Sunshine Newsroom. We'll have more in an hour.
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0: I see Taylor Swift announced the release of a new single called Patient Zero, and it was part of a number of online series yesterday when she changed her Instagram bio, replacing the letter O with zeros, and launched a countdown clock on her website for 7 p.m, which went on to reveal the title of her new single, which will be out on September 25th, and a new picky of Tay in her black top up against a wall, which, you know, kind of underwhelmed a little bit. But I have to hand it to Taylor Swift. She turns the release of a new song into an event, and then other bands just churn them out at a rate of knots, as she is with Love Story on Sunshine 106.8, Dublin's easy place to relax. Welcome to the middle of the week on Wednesday, September 23rd. So I'm Robbie Fogarty. I see Frankie Dettori has been voted the king of racing, and fans found his incredible, magnificent 7 feet when he rode all 7 winners on the same day in Ascot back in the mid-90s as the greatest human achievement in the sport of kings. He was voted the number one in this moment in history in flat racing, which dates back to 1519, and came second overall in all forms of racing achievements, next to Red Rum's historic 3 Grand National victories. I remember on that day, he defied a cumulative odd of 25,051-1 odds, and the bookies lost 45 million on that day. So a lot of bookies went home literally topless, having lost their shirts. Yeah, congratulations to Frankie Dettori, of course, has retired now. And Ireland's bracing itself for a mixed spell of weather over the coming days, with both showers and sunny spells predicted after a warm start to the week, with temperatures getting up to 26 degrees in some areas. It seems the sunshine is unlikely to last. We're in for a mix of the rest of the week of rain and showers at times. And a wet start to today is bringing a day of dry, sunny spells and highs of 17 to 18 degrees. 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Alison Moyet and Prince, and a check on travel coming up too.
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0: 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From a beautiful girl to a six-year-old Chinese girl who set a new woman's world record for solving the Rubik's Cube of all things. Lian Yuchi broke the record for the puzzle just 3 days during competitions in Wuhan and completed five solves with an average time of 4.52 seconds. To solve a Rubik's Cube, and she even lowered that to 4.27 seconds for solving the entire cube. And the achievement makes her the only female cuber in the world to record an average time of below 4.5 seconds. There's a claim to fame doing the Rubik's Cube. I think I could do the Rubik's Cube at one point in under a minute. But yeah, that was even a struggle. But talk about dexterity. 4.27 seconds. And the time it takes to scratch your eye, she has it solved. A wet start to a dry Wednesday for the 23rd of September. Spells of sunshine today and highs of 18 degrees. Let's get your update now with John Hart at the Sunshine Newsroom. Morning, John.
1: Good morning, Robbie. TikTok will appear before the Oireachtas Media Committee amid growing concerns over videos showing dangerous illegal driving. It comes as authorities examine a rise in wrong-way driving incidents on various Irish motorways. The emergency care unit at CHI Tallaght will close from midnight tomorrow for a four-day IT systems changeover. It's part of the preparations for the new National Children's Hospital. Piers Morgan says he accepts Charles Spencer's apology for a factual error in his new memoir, but is still going to sue. The Earl wrongly stated the broadcaster was the Daily Mirror's editor when covert photographs of his late sister, Princess Diana, were published. Thousands of hospital workers will walk off the job next month. Over 11,000 SIPTU members across 30 hospitals will engage in a full-day stoppage and a major escalation of their public service pay dispute. A specialist mother and baby psychiatric unit first recommended almost a decade ago is still no closer to opening. The Journal Investigate says a feasibility study for the planned unit at St Vincent's Hospital in Dublin has now been running for more than 2 years. And the Faithfuls have won the Traitors Ireland after a dramatic finale packed with deadlocks, banishments and last minute twists. Anna and Diego were the final two left standing after Porrick was dramatically voted out at the fire pit. Those are your headlines.
2: Sunshine, traffic and travel.
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0: The R139 westbound is still busy from Craig Kieron GAA to a breakdown in the right lane at Clonshock Road Junction this morning. Lights are still out at Donnybrook Road and Eglinton Road Junction, with the southbound M50 backed up between Ballymun and Lucan from Junction 4 to 7. N3 is busy too from Junction 4 Clonee to Blanchardstown. We'll update travel for you before the news at 9 here on Sunshine Breakfast. It seems Nigella Lawson's co-stars on Bake Off have been singing her praises, and Macy Turner's been talking about coming out of her comfort zone for Strictly in the entertainment update next on Sunshine 106.8, Dublin's easy place to relax.

see, Westlife have been attacked by bras during their record-breaking 13-night run at the Three Arena in Dublin, which is ongoing at the moment. They've already completed several of the dates, but there's been clips of Shane, Nicky and Keane receiving lots of bras. Well, they're being thrown at them, basically. So that old tradition of hurling undergarments at famous singers hasn't entirely gone away, with one remarking, "I was there, it was incredible. Mine's the pink one. Can I have it back now, lads?" she said. Yeah, what do they do with all the bras that are thrown up on stage? Yeah, there's a bra sale going on at the Three Arena at the moment. Westlife's Mandy on Sunshine 106.8, Dublin's easy place to relax on Sunshine Breakfast. Great British Bake Off got underway last night, with a dame replaced by an Egyptian queen, according to Noel Fielding, who's been describing Nigella Lawson as Cleopatra when she sits in her dressing room and reads. She's a stack of books, and she sits on a chaise longue, and sometimes when you're walking by, she summons you in and you go in on bended knee. But yeah, Alison Hammond's been singing her praises, saying she's so beautiful. Everyone just stops in their tracks when she arrives, and she's really lovely as well. Paul Hollywood sometimes strips down to his vest and cooks pizzas during breaks in filming. But yeah, she seems to have brought a bit of life to the show, in fairness to her. And I know there was a few faux pas last night, with two cakes ending up on the floor in the opening episode, but nobody was sent home, thankfully. And Lacey Turner says she tap danced out of her comfort zone to take part in this year's Strictly Come Dancing, best known for playing Stacey Slater on EastEnders. She's been paired with Vito in the series and has admitted that the prospect scares her, but she's ready for the challenge. And she says, "I'm nearly 40 and I wanted to start doing things I'm scared of to get out of my comfort zone and see what I'm capable of. Maybe it's a midlife crisis, but I wanted to show my kids that they can do anything they put their mind to."

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highs of 18 today for Wednesday, September 23rd. A wet start, but a dry day ahead of us with spells of sunshine. And the Bee Gees, More Than a Woman on the radio. 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What would be a happy spot in terms of going to a destination for you? Maybe somewhere you've been before that you felt happy in. Well, we talk about feeling good, and it seems Harvard experts have been looking at the chemicals that influence mood, sleep, energy and digestion, from dopamine to serotonin, endorphins and oxytocin. And many of the things that trigger them is sunlight, movement, food and quality rest. And number one on the list of happy destinations for people was Lisbon in Portugal, which is a lovely place to go to. Helsinki in Finland for its parks and trees and its cityscape came in at number two. Orlando for its theme parks was number three, with Athens coming in at number four for plenty of history and culture. And Edinburgh, a place I haven't been to that I've been threatening to go to for a long time, is the only UK spot and makes it to number five. So where's your happy place? Coming up after the news at nine, Eric Carmen and Michael Bolton to get you into your day. We'll talk about how we're going to have to pay our teenagers to sleep in this new survey, and check the telly diary to see what's good on the box tonight. All coming up after the latest news update at nine from the Sunshine News.

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9: There's a queue on Savile Place and Guild Street inbound from the Boxing Club to the Quays this morning, with Gardiner Street delayed from Railway Street Junction to Beresford Place. Colcobbett Road slow from Memorial Road to Island Bridge, with inbound traffic busy from Cluny to Blanchardstown on the N3 from Junction 4.
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12: 106.8. With the latest from the Sunshine Newsroom, I'm Brona Cox. TikTok will face questions from TDs and senators today over videos showing dangerous and illegal driving. The social media platform will tell the Oireachtas Media Committee it removed thousands of videos promoting dangerous driving in the first half of the year. It comes amid concern that online content could encourage or glorify behaviour that puts lives at risk. Committee Chair Labour's Alan Kelly says platforms need to explain how they're tackling the problem.
13: Why can't TikTok ensure that this content never appears online? Why can't they ensure that any other illegal content, bullying content, other forms of content don't appear online? AI now is so advanced that they can use AI to ensure such content is taken down or doesn't even get up there in the first place.
12: US and Iranian officials have held discussions on the sidelines of the United Nations General Assembly. Mediators shuttled between the delegations throughout the day yesterday, according to the American Special Envoy Steve Witkoff. On X, he says they completed a round of discussions that he hopes will prove constructive and promising. The talks came as Donald Trump threatened to annihilate the country, but also suggested there would be a deal to end the conflict after the midterm elections in America. People who rent multiple rooms in their home could soon get an increased tax break. The Higher Education Minister is pushing to expand the rent-a-room scheme. Emily Keegan has more.
14: Homeowners who rent more than one room could be in line for a €20,000 tax-free allowance in the upcoming budget. The proposal is being considered as a method to increase the availability of student accommodation. If successful, the Higher Education Minister James Lawless's plan would double the number of students living in Digg-style accommodation to 20,000, according to the Irish Independent. Currently, anyone renting out a room can earn €14,000 tax-free under the scheme, with figures showing more than 18,000 taxpayer units availed of it in 2024. The minister is understood to be pushing for the increase to be directly linked to the number of rooms being rented, rather than a blanket increase to the allowance, which could lead to rents rising instead.
12: The Parades Commission in the North is expected to start deliberations today over whether or not to grant permission for an Orange Order parade that's been banned for nearly 30 years. Members want to march along the mainly nationalist Carvahy Road in Portadown on Sunday. The Commission's holding meetings ahead of making a decision. Sinn Féin Vice President Michelle O'Neill outlines what she will tell them later.
0: Our message will be crystal clear, as it has been the whole way through, which is that the Carvahy Road residents do not wish to have this imposed upon them, and they certainly do not wish to open something that was closed 28 years ago.
12: And some of the rudest place names in the UK have been revealed, including Happy Bottom and Nicky Nacky Lane. A survey by Asda also put Pratt's Bottom, North Piddle, Dumb Woman's Lane and Great Snoring on the list. The poll suggests that cheeky road names and places have put off around two-thirds of drivers, with 6 in 10 missing their turn or exit due to laughing. And that's your news.
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12: Starting with Gaelic games, Limerick lead the way with 13 nominations for the 2026 Hurling All-Stars. 11 players from All-Ireland runners-up Galway make the shortlist, with Cork earning 7. Limerick's Dermot Burns and Garoth Hegarty are in the running for the Hurler of the Year, alongside Cork's Brian Hayes. Two Galway men, Jason Rabbit and Killian Treyers, make the shortlist for the Young Hurler of the Year. They are joined by Cork's William Buckley. The awards will be handed out at the All-Stars banquet on October 30th. Meanwhile, former Dublin goalkeeper Cliona O'Connor has been ratified as the new manager of the Westmeath Senior Ladies Footballers. In soccer, the Republic of Ireland squad are continuing their preparations to take on Kosovo in the opening game of their Nations League campaign tomorrow. Emir Halgrimsson is due to speak to media today for the first time since the Israeli FA hinted they could make an official complaint against him. The Ireland boss commented that his side will be playing against genocide in their two upcoming games against Israel. UEFA have not yet received any complaint. And in the Women's Champions League last night, Arsenal beat Kira Caruso's coup 1-0 at Meadow Park. Man City fought back from 2-0 down to earn a 2-2 draw with Bayern Munich. And Ireland captain Katie McCabe could be in action for Chelsea, with the opening round of games continuing tonight. And that's your sport.
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12: Further fuel protests cannot be ruled out as hauliers struggle with high diesel prices. IRHA President Ger Hyland said after meeting Finance Minister Simon Harris that no commitments were made, but there is a possibility that excise cuts on petrol and diesel could be extended beyond the 1st of November. Mr. Harris stressed that the budget is still being finalised and no decision has been made on continuing the fuel supports. Half of large Irish employers are expected to require staff to work from the office a set number of days by 2027. A new report based on research among 404 businesses found that companies are moving towards more structured hybrid working. Currently, 34% of workers require fixed office days, rising to an expected 50% next year. And that's your business news.
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12: Any lingering rain and cloud will clear to leave a dry and bright day with spells of sunshine. Highest temperatures of 17 or 18 degrees. That's the latest from the Sunshine Newsroom. We'll have more in an hour.
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0: Mike's Mix to get you into midweek and Wednesday morning for the 23rd of September. Michael Bolton wrapping things up there. How am I supposed to live without you? Well, Sunshine 106.8, Dublin's easy place to relax. Hope you can spend some of your day with us. A wet start to the morning with a dry day ahead of us with spells of sunshine, highs of 17 to 18 degrees. If you've got you a grumpy teenager at home that is getting to bed late, well, there's a possible solution according to scientists, and that is to pay them. Researchers have discovered that offering students a small cash reward for getting at least 7 hours of sleep a night can boost both their shut-eye and their grades. And this study at the University of Pittsburgh offered students, 1,100 of them, around 19 years of age, the equivalent of around €3.50 if they managed to sleep for at least 7 hours on a weeknight. And over a month-long experiment and cash bonuses for each minute longer they slept, they found that there was an immeasurable improvement in their academic performance. I'm not quite sure how you prove they got 7 hours sleep unless you confiscate their Apple Watches or their gadgets, but I just wonder how many of us would have a better night's sleep if we just had a rule where there were no gadgets, TVs, phones, etc. allowed in the bedroom. Would you just fall asleep naturally and get back into your natural sleep rhythm? Possibly, but then you wouldn't be able to scroll your Insta to the wee small hours.
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0: The R139 is very busy from Northern Cross to a breakdown in the right lane at Clonshock Road Junction this morning. The left lane of the southbound side of the Dublin Port Tunnel is closed because of a breakdown there, with a queue right through to the M1 M50 interchange. The N7 is congested from Kill to a collision at Rathcoole Junction 4, and Finglas Road is busy from Seamus Ennis Road flyover to the Ballyboggan Road Junction. We'll update travel before the news at 10 here on Sunshine Breakfast. We've got some more repairs going on beyond the barn on the repair shop tonight on your telly diary to tell you about next. And music on the way from Dr. Hook and Enrique Iglesias too.
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0: The Murphy's got hits from the Eagles and the Lighthouse Family to take you through Wednesday's Working Morning With and help you relax while you work and play your mellow lunch break requests between 1 and 2 when he arrives in from 10 o'clock this morning. And Carol Dooley has more prizes with Woolow to give away all this week. Daily prizes of duvets, pillows, lavender sachets and aromatherapy sleep sprays. All thanks to Woolow, a large range of natural wool bedding made in Dublin. And lots of relaxing music to take you home to the telly box from 2 this afternoon. And the repair shop is back in the barn at 8 o'clock tonight. Brenton West restores a shattered trophy on tonight's episode. Chris Shaw rebuilds a coronation scrapbook. And Richard Talman sets to work on an 80-year-old ruby ring that's been broken into 3 pieces. Carla's latest conquest upsets Debbie on Corrie tonight at 8:30 on Virgin 1. And Susie secures an audition for a musical. 8:30 over on RT1 and Donald's Italian Kitchen. He cooks a variety of Italian-American diner recipes, starting with baked meatballs and garlic bread. And Gogglebox is back on Virgin 1 at 9 with Deirdre O'Kane and Ireland's most opinionated TV viewers watching telly. So we're watching them watching the telly. And that makes for entertaining fun. 9 o'clock tonight. So some good stuff on the box tonight. On the radio, Joe Harrington here from 7 o'clock to wind down your day with your mellow moments. And I'm back to wrap breakfast with Mr. Mister and Womack and Womack.
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Eyes of 18 today for Wednesday, September 23rd. A wet start to a dry day with spells of sunshine and Womack and Womack. Teardrops wrapping up your breakfast this morning on Sunshine 106.8, Dublin's easy place to relax. Thanks for your company. As always, and I hope you can join me tomorrow morning at some stage between 6 and 10 as we wake you up with the most relaxed breakfast on Dublin Radio. In the meantime, Enda Murphy's on the way with hits from Olivia Newton-John, Michael Jackson and more, and your Mellow Lunch Break. After the latest news update.

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12: Still quite busy as the left lane of the Dublin Port Tunnel's closed due to a breakdown. So busy from the M1 interchange there. Queue on Portland Road to Savile Place and Gill Street from Summerhill to the Quays. North Strand Road is busy onto Amiens Street to Beresford Place, and the Colin Colbert Road slow from the end of the Chapel Isle bypass to Island Bridge.
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16: With the latest from the Sunshine Newsroom, I'm Brona Cox. TikTok will face questions from TDs and senators today over videos showing dangerous and illegal driving. The social media platform will tell the Oireachtas Media Committee it removed thousands of videos promoting dangerous driving in the first half of the year. It comes amid concern that online content could encourage or glorify behaviour that puts lives at risk. Committee Chair Labour's Alan Kelly says platforms need to explain how they're tackling the problem.
17: Why can't TikTok ensure that this content never appears online? Why can't they ensure that any other illegal content, bullying content, other forms of content don't appear online? AI now is so advanced that they can use AI to ensure such content is taken down or doesn't even get up there in the first place.
16: US and Iranian officials have held discussions on the sidelines of the United Nations General Assembly. Mediators shuttled between the delegations throughout the day yesterday, according to the American Special Envoy Steve Witkoff. On X, he says they completed a round of discussions that he hopes will prove constructive and promising. The talks came as Donald Trump threatened to annihilate the country, but also suggested there would be a deal to end the conflict after the midterm elections in America. People who rent multiple rooms in their home could soon get an increased tax break. The Higher Education Minister is pushing to expand the rent-a-room scheme. Emily Keegan has more.
18: Homeowners who rent more than one room could be in line for a €20,000 tax-free allowance in the upcoming budget. The proposal is being considered as a method to increase the availability of student accommodation. If successful, the Higher Education Minister James Lawless's plan would double the number of students living in Digg-style accommodation to 20,000, according to the Irish Independent. Currently, anyone renting out a room can earn €14,000 tax-free under the scheme, with figures showing more than 18,000 taxpayer units availed of it in 2024. The minister is understood to be pushing for the increase to be directly linked to the number of rooms being rented, rather than a blanket increase to the allowance, which could lead to rents rising instead.
16: The Parades Commission in the North is expected to start deliberations today over whether or not to grant permission for an Orange Order parade that's been banned for nearly 30 years. Members want to march along the mainly nationalist Carvahy Road in Portadown on Sunday. The Commission's holding meetings ahead of making a decision. Sinn Féin Vice President Michelle O'Neill outlines what she will tell them later.
19: Our message will be crystal clear, as it has been the whole way through, which is that the Carvahy Road residents do not wish to have this imposed upon them, and they certainly do not wish to open something that was closed 28 years ago.
16: And some of the rudest place names in the UK have been revealed, including Happy Bottom and Nicky Nacky Lane. A survey by Asda also put Pratt's Bottom, North Piddle, Dumb Woman's Lane and Great Snoring on the list. The poll suggests that cheeky road names and places have put off around two-thirds of drivers, with 6 in 10 missing their turn or exit due to laughing. And that's your news.
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16: Starting with Gaelic games, Limerick lead the way with 13 nominations for the 2026 Hurling All-Stars. 11 players from All-Ireland runners-up Galway make the shortlist, with Cork earning 7. Limerick's Dermot Burns and Garóth Hegarty are in the running for the Hurler of the Year, alongside Cork's Brian Hayes. Two Galway men, Jason Rabbit and Killian Treyers, make the shortlist for the Young Hurler of the Year. They are joined by Cork's William Buckley. The awards will be handed out at the All-Stars banquet on October 30th. Meanwhile, former Dublin goalkeeper Cliona O'Connor has been ratified as the new manager of the Westmeath Senior Ladies Footballers. In soccer, the Republic of Ireland squad are continuing their preparations to take on Kosovo in the opening game of their Nations League campaign tomorrow. Hamir Hallgrimsson is due to speak to media today for the first time since the Israeli FA hinted they could make an official complaint against him. The Ireland boss commented that his side will be playing against genocide in their two upcoming games against Israel. UEFA have not yet received any complaint. And in the Women's Champions League last night, Arsenal beat Kira Caruso's coup 1-0 at Meadow Park. Man City fought back from 2-0 down to earn a 2-2 draw with Bayern Munich. And Ireland captain Katie McCabe could be in action for Chelsea, with the opening round of games continuing tonight. And that's your sport.
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16: Any lingering rain and cloud will clear to leave a dry and bright day with spells of sunshine. Highest temperatures of 17 or 18 degrees. That's the latest from the Sunshine Newsroom. We'll have more in an hour.
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0: That's Olivia Newton-John, Hopelessly, devoted to you on Sunshine 106.8, Dublin's easy place to relax. Good morning, welcome along to Wednesday morning, middle of the week already. I'm Enda Murphy, hope you're well today, the 23rd of September. If it is your birthday today, you share it with Henry Blofeld, the English cricket commentator, who's 87. Or is he a Bond villain, Blofeld? Julio Iglesias, the Spanish singer. He sold over 300 million albums. His son is Enrique. Begin the Begin was the big one this side of the world. 83 today. Steve Boone, the American bassist with the Love and Spoonful, is also 83. Bruce Springsteen, the boss, 77 today. Nicholas Witchell, English journalist, the Royal Correspondent, 73. Cherie Blair, the ex-British Prime Minister Tony Blair's wife, is 72. Jason Alexander, American actor. He played George Costanza on Seinfeld. He's 67. Martin Page, English singer and songwriter. He wrote We Built This City by Starship, These Dreams by Heart. He is also 67. Yvette Fielding, presenter of Blue Peter and Most Haunted, 58. And finally for today, from the TV show The Mooning of Life, Carl Pilkington, I find him very funny, he is 54. And if it is your birthday, happy birthday to you.
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15: The Brazen Head. For sunshine, here's John Giles.
16: The Brazen Head can be traced back to a coach house established in 1198 and is Ireland's oldest pub. It is located just off the River Liffey and just a short walk from Christchurch Cathedral in Dublin. The pub has managed to retain the charm and characteristics of its past. A number of historical and literary figures have enjoyed a pint at the Brazen Head, including Daniel O'Connell, Wolfe Tone, James Joyce, who mentions it in Ulysses, Jonathan Swift, author of Gulliver's Travels, and there have also been claims the famous English outlaw Robin Hood drank there on one occasion. The walls of the pub are embedded in cultural artefacts, such as pictures and scrolls dating back hundreds of years. Today, the Brazen Head provides live music and is a great place to soak up the history of Dublin. For Sunshine 106.8, I'm John Giles.
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0: A good heart these days is hard to find on Sunshine 106.8, Dublin's easy place to relax. Now, any lingering rain or cloud will clear this morning, leaving a dry and bright day with spells of sunshine. Highest temperatures of 17 or 18 degrees. Not too bad. Now, still to come for your Sunshine Worthy, I've got Percy Sledge on the way and Lisa Stansfield.
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0: That's Lisa Stansfield on Sunshine 106.8, Dublin's easy place to relax. Now, on the way in the next half hour, the Dublin Diary will be here around 11.25. And more relaxing music too, coming up after news at 11, James Taylor, Chicago and Jimmy Ruffin.
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0: Gardiner Street inbound is busy from Sean McDermott Street to Beresford Place, and Moby Road inbound onto Phibsborough Road is busy between Whitehall College and Doyle's Corner.
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18: With the latest from the Sunshine Newsroom, I'm Brona Cox. TikTok will today answer questions about videos showing illegal and dangerous driving on its platform. The social media site is joining Meta and Google at a meeting of the Oireachtas Media Committee. It's expected to detail how it's removed thousands of videos promoting risky activity in the first half of this year. Tech correspondent Jess Kelly says it's still easy to find the content online.
19: It's the same idea of somebody driving what I would describe as recklessly, but putting these really cryptic captions on them. So one one that I have here in front of me, the text on the screen reads, "When my parents talk about idiots on the roads, but the enemy is closer than they think." That is one of multiple that I have seen this morning alone.
18: Meanwhile, the number of actual wrong-way driving incidents exceeds the recorded numbers. That's according to Transport Infrastructure Ireland, who will appear before the Oireachtas Transport Committee today. Emily Keegan reports.
9: Data for the last 4 years shows there's an average of 77 incidents of wrong-way driving per year, but the TII says that figure is likely higher in reality. The transport body will this morning tell the Oireachtas Committee countermeasures, which aim to prevent wrong-way journeys, will not deter a driver who's intent on driving that direction, adding there's no single standalone solution capable of fully dealing with the challenge. It will also detail several technology-based solutions it's currently trialling. The RSA, meanwhile, will tell TDs and senators there have been 7 deaths in 3 crashes on motorways so far this year, with 2 of those collisions involving wrong-way driving. It'll discuss an ongoing social media campaign which gives advice on what to do if you meet a vehicle travelling in the wrong direction.
18: The Taoiseach will meet senior New York political leaders today as he continues his trip to attend the UN General Assembly. Micheál Martin will hold talks with Governor Kathy Hochul and Mayor Zoran Mamdani. He'll also meet with the Irish community, where he will announce funding for a new James Joyce Museum at the University of Buffalo. The government is being called on to enact legislation for miscarriage and fertility leave. The Labour Party wants miscarriage leave of up to 20 days and 10 days worth of leave for those undergoing fertility treatment. The bill is being considered by the Oireachtas Enterprise Committee. Labour TD Marie Sherlock says fertility treatments can be an arduous procedure.
20: It's not like an elective operation. You need appointments at different times. And as somebody who's gone through it myself, I very much am conscious and aware of how lucky I was in my workplace when I was going through it. But I know so many others have found it enormously difficult.
18: And Aaron Rowe has been announced as the headline act for the New Year's Eve countdown concert at Dublin Castle. The Dublin singer, best known for songs Hey Ma, will be joined by The Academic, Theatre, KK Lewis and DJ Shelley Gray on December 31st. Early bird tickets go on sale next Wednesday. And that's your news.
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22: It's Noyx Newman's kitchens, floors, decks and doors.
18: Starting with soccer, Republic of Ireland manager Heimir Hallgrímsson says he didn't mean for his comments to take attention away from tomorrow's Nations League opener against Kosovo. The squad are in Pristina for the first of 4 games in this international window. Hallgrímsson was criticised by the Israel FA for framing their upcoming games against Israel as playing against genocide. Speaking this morning, the manager reflected on his comments.
23: It's taking the attention away from maybe what's most important. Like you said, we are playing an important game against Kosovo. Maybe from a leadership point of view, not clever for me. To take the attention like this, I need to be focused on the game. The players need to be focused on the game. But to answer the question, we're thankful for all the support we get. It's a tricky time for us.
18: And in Gaelic games, Limerick lead the way with 13 nominations for the 2026 Hurling All-Stars. 11 players from All-Ireland runners-up Galway make the shortlist, with Cork earning 7. Limerick's Dermot Burns and Garrod Hegarty are in the running for Hurler of the Year, alongside Cork's Brian Hayes. 2 Galway men, Jason Rabbit and Killian Treyers, make the shortlist for the Young Hurler of the Year. They're joined by Cork's William Buckley. The awards will be handed out at the All-Stars Banquet on October 30th. And that's your sport.
24: Let your little one's imagination run wild with Build-A-Bear at McDonald's, because you might just see a sparkly kitty, but your little one sees an underwater town detective who solves ghost mysteries and drives a giggle-powered pirate ship. Some fun, some food, it's all inside this Happy Meal. Until the 2nd of November from 11 a.m. includes one pre-selected Booker toy while stocks last, subject to availability.
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18: Any lingering rain and cloud will clear to leave a dry and bright day with spells of sunshine. Highest temperatures of 17 or 18 degrees. That's the latest from the Sunshine Newsroom. We'll have more in an hour.
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0: 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It's Wednesday morning, I'm Enda Murphy, let's do this.
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17: Gangster rap singer Tupac Shakur died tonight in a Las Vegas hospital. The controversial MTV Award winner who sold millions of records was on life support for the last 6 days after he was shot up in a drive-by ambush. His death was eerily reminiscent of the violence found in much of his music.
11: Mila Nigat Ochtu is shocked, four months on Tyrone Bad, O Michael Jackson. Raw Villas at 3 for Tauroni Johnny Cash Boss in Nashville, Tennessee. Vishay Shachtohain.
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0: Benny King on Sunshine 106.8, Dublin's easy place to relax. And speaking of relaxing, all this week on the More Music Drive with Carol, every day this week, she has a starter sleep bundle comprising of a Woolo duvet, pillows, lavender sachet, and aromatherapy sleep spray. Woolo is a range of natural wool bedding made in Dublin, proven to aid restful sleep. 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

0: It's Gloria Estefan, Anything For You on Sunshine 106.8, Dublin's easy place to relax. At lunchtime, the Mellow Lunch Break is here between 1 and 2 this afternoon. If you fancy a song, let me know on email. It's enda@sunshineradio.ie and I will do that for you between 1 and 2 this afternoon. Still to come as we head into the afternoon. I've got George Ezra coming up after news at midday, Tina Turner and Elvis Presley.
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0: The Grand Canal inbound is busy before Parnell Bridge to Harold's Cross Bridge, and the Drummartin Link Road northbound is busy from the M50 to the Upper Kilmacode Road Junction.
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17: With the latest from the Sunshine Newsroom, I'm Brona Cox.
4: TikTok will today answer questions about videos showing illegal and dangerous driving on its platform. The social media site is joining Meta and Google at a meeting of the Oireachtas Media Committee. It's expected to detail how it's removed thousands of videos promoting risky activity in the first half of this year. Tech correspondent Jess Kelly says it's still easy to find the content online.
17: It's the same idea of somebody driving what I would describe as recklessly, but putting these really cryptic captions on them. So one that I have here in front of me, the text on the screen reads, "When my parents talk about idiots on the roads, but the enemy is closer than they think." That is one of multiple that I have seen this morning alone.
4: Meanwhile, the number of actual wrong-way driving incidents exceeds the recorded numbers. That's according to Transport Infrastructure Ireland, who will appear before the Oireachtas Transport Committee today. Emily Keegan reports.
18: Data for the last 4 years shows there's an average of 77 incidents of wrong-way driving per year, but the TII says that figure is likely higher in reality. The transport body will this morning tell the Oireachtas Committee countermeasures, which aim to prevent wrong-way journeys, will not deter a driver who's intent on driving that direction, adding there's no single standalone solution capable of fully dealing with the challenge. It will also detail several technology-based solutions it's currently trialling. The RSA, meanwhile, will tell TDs and senators there have been 7 deaths in 3 crashes on motorways so far this year, with 2 of those collisions involving wrong-way driving. It'll discuss an ongoing social media campaign which gives advice on what to do if you meet a vehicle travelling in the wrong direction.
4: The Taoiseach will meet senior New York political leaders today as he continues his trip to attend the UN General Assembly. Micheál Martin will hold talks with Governor Kathy Hochul and Mayor Zoran Mamdani. He'll also meet with the Irish community, where he will announce funding for a new James Joyce Museum at the University of Buffalo. The government is being called on to enact legislation for miscarriage and fertility leave. The Labour Party wants miscarriage leave of up to 20 days and 10 days worth of leave for those undergoing fertility treatment. The bill is being considered by the Oireachtas Enterprise Committee. Labour TD Marie Sherlock says fertility treatments can be an arduous procedure.
19: It's not like an elective operation. You need appointments at different times. And as somebody who's gone through it myself, I very much am conscious and aware of how lucky I was in my workplace when I was going through it. But I know so many others have found it enormously difficult.
4: And Aaron Rowe has been announced as the headline act for the New Year's Eve countdown concert at Dublin Castle. The Dublin singer, best known for songs Hey Ma, will be joined by The Academic, Theatre, KK Lewis and DJ Shelley Gray on December 31st. Early bird tickets go on sale next Wednesday. And that's your news.
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16: It's Noyx Newman's Kitchens, Floors, Decks and Doors.
4: Starting with soccer, Republic of Ireland manager Heimir Hallgrímsson says he didn't mean for his comments to take attention away from tomorrow's Nations League opener against Kosovo. The squad are in Pristina for the first of 4 games in this international window. Hallgrímsson was criticised by the Israel FA for framing their upcoming games against Israel as playing against genocide. Speaking this morning, the manager reflected on his comments.
20: It's taking the attention away from maybe what's most important. Like you said, we are playing an important game against Kosovo. Maybe from a leadership point of view, not clever for me. To take the attention like this, I need to be focused on the game. The players need to be focused on the game. But to answer the question, we're thankful for all the support we get. It's a tricky time for us.
4: And in Gaelic games, Limerick lead the way with 13 nominations for the 2026 Hurling All-Stars. 11 players from All-Ireland runners-up Galway make the shortlist, with Cork earning 7. Limerick's Dermot Burns and Garrod Hegarty are in the running for Hurler of the Year, alongside Cork's Brian Hayes. 2 Galway men, Jason Rabbit and Killian Treyers, make the shortlist for the Young Hurler of the Year. They're joined by Cork's William Buckley. The awards will be handed out at the All-Stars Banquet on October 30th. And that's your sport.
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13: Dublin's weather on Sunshine 106.8.
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4: Any lingering rain and cloud will clear to leave a dry and bright day with spells of sunshine. Highest temperatures of 17 or 18 degrees. That's the latest from the Sunshine Newsroom. We'll have more in an hour.
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0: This is Sunshine 106.8, Dublin's easy place to relax this Wednesday afternoon. I'm Enda Murphy, and Elvis Presley, Always on My Mind. There's a documentary created by Baz Luhrmann. Never before seen footage and recordings featuring Elvis in concert at his Las Vegas residency during the latter stage of his career. It's worth a look. It's called Epic, Elvis Presley in Concert.
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0: That's Sinead O'Connor. 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The world's happiest holiday spots have been revealed for 2026, and the list includes plenty of European destinations. I'm not sure how they did this survey, but at number 10, Vilnius, Lithuania. Oslo at number 4, at number 9, excuse me, in Norway. Budapest in Hungary at number 8. Vienna, Austria is at 7. At 6, Madrid in Spain. The number 5 happiest destinations for a holiday is Edinburgh in Scotland. Athens, Greece at number 4. The weather has something to do with that, I'd say. Orlando, the theme park capital of the world in the US. Orlando is at number 3. Helsinki in Finland, number 2. And the number 1 happiest holiday destination is the city that has emerged as the world's happiest holiday hotspot, scoring highly across various feel-good factors, with food offerings standing out in particular. It is Lisbon in Portugal.
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0: That's Paul Young, Every Time You Go Away, on Sunshine 106.8, Dublin's easy place to relax. At lunchtime, the Mellow Lunch Break is on the way. Thank you, Christine Malloy in Ballantyre. Christine emailed Enda at sunshineradio.ie. You're looking for James Blunt? You're beautiful, Christine. That's on the way for you, after the latest from the Sunshine Newsroom at 1. Next.
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0: Now, the Grand Canal inbound is busy between Harold's Cross Bridge and Leeson Street, and Guild Street inbound is busy between Sheriff Street Junction and the Samuel Beckett Bridge.
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15: With the latest from the Sunshine Newsroom, I'm Brona Cox. TikTok will today answer questions about videos showing illegal and dangerous driving on its platform. The social media site is joining Meta and Google at a meeting of the Oireachtas Media Committee. It's expected to detail how it's removed thousands of videos promoting risky activity in the first half of this year. Tech correspondent Jess Kelly says it's still easy to find the content online.
16: It's the same idea of somebody driving what I would describe as recklessly, but putting these really cryptic captions on them. So one that I have here in front of me, the text on the screen reads, "When my parents talk about idiots on the roads, but the enemy is closer than they think." That is one of multiple that I have seen this morning alone.
15: Meanwhile, the number of actual wrong-way driving incidents exceeds the recorded numbers. That's according to Transport Infrastructure Ireland, who will appear before the Oireachtas Transport Committee today. Emily Keegan reports.
17: Data for the last 4 years shows there's an average of 77 incidents of wrong-way driving per year, but the TII says that figure is likely higher in reality. The transport body will this morning tell the Oireachtas Committee countermeasures, which aim to prevent wrong-way journeys, will not deter a driver who's intent on driving that direction, adding there's no single standalone solution capable of fully dealing with the challenge. It will also detail several technology-based solutions it's currently trialling. The RSA, meanwhile, will tell TDs and senators there have been 7 deaths in 3 crashes on motorways so far this year, with 2 of those collisions involving wrong-way driving. It'll discuss an ongoing social media campaign which gives advice on what to do if you meet a vehicle travelling in the wrong direction.
15: The Taoiseach will meet senior New York political leaders today as he continues his trip to attend the UN General Assembly. Micheál Martin will hold talks with Governor Kathy Hochul and Mayor Zoran Mamdani. He'll also meet with the Irish community, where he will announce funding for a new James Joyce Museum at the University of Buffalo. The government is being called on to enact legislation for miscarriage and fertility leave. The Labour Party wants miscarriage leave of up to 20 days and 10 days worth of leave for those undergoing fertility treatment. The bill is being considered by the Oireachtas Enterprise Committee. Labour TD Marie Sherlock says fertility treatments can be an arduous procedure.
18: It's not like an elective operation. You need appointments at different times. And as somebody who's gone through it myself, I very much am conscious and aware of how lucky I was in my workplace when I was going through it. But I know so many others have found it enormously difficult.
15: And Aaron Rowe has been announced as the headline act for the New Year's Eve countdown concert at Dublin Castle. The Dublin singer, best known for songs Hey Ma, will be joined by The Academic, Theatre, KK Lewis and DJ Shelley Gray on December 31st. Early bird tickets go on sale next Wednesday. And that's your news.
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14: It's Noyex Newman's kitchens, floors, decks and doors.
15: Starting with soccer, Republic of Ireland manager Heimir Hallgrímsson says he didn't mean for his comments to take attention away from tomorrow's Nations League opener against Kosovo. The squad are in Pristina for the first of 4 games in this international window. Hallgrímsson was criticised by the Israel FA for framing their upcoming games against Israel as playing against genocide. Speaking this morning, the manager reflected on his comments.
19: It's taking the attention away from maybe what's most important. Like you said, we are playing an important game against Kosovo. Maybe from a leadership point of view, not clever for me. To take the attention like this, I need to be focused on the game. The players need to be focused on the game. But to answer the question, we're thankful for all the support we get. It's a tricky time for us.
15: And in Gaelic games, Limerick lead the way with 13 nominations for the 2026 Hurling All-Stars. 11 players from All-Ireland runners-up Galway make the shortlist, with Cork earning 7. Limerick's Dermot Burns and Garrod Hegarty are in the running for Hurler of the Year, alongside Cork's Brian Hayes. 2 Galway men, Jason Rabbit and Killian Treyers, make the shortlist for the Young Hurler of the Year. They're joined by Cork's William Buckley. The awards will be handed out at the All-Stars Banquet on October 30th. And that's your sports.
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15: Any lingering rain and cloud will clear to leave a dry and bright day with spells of sunshine. Highest temperatures of 17 or 18 degrees. That's the latest from the Sunshine Newsroom. We'll have more in an hour.
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0: That's Leanne Rimes, I Need You, on Sunshine 106.8, Dublin's easy place to relax at lunchtime. Your mellow lunch break for Wednesday afternoon. I'm Enda Murphy. More mellow music tonight, don't forget. Joe Harrington is here with Mellow Moments from 7 till late. Still to come on your mellow lunch break, though, The Temptations on the way and a little Elton John.
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0: Elton John, No Sacrifice at All. 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And a starter sleep bundle comprising of a Woolo duvet, pillows, lavender sachet and aromatherapy sleep spray is up for grabs every day this week with thanks to Woolo, which is a range of natural wool bedding made in Dublin, proven to aid restful sleep. Carol is your lady for this. She's coming up after two and she will give you all the details on how to win.
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That's Whitney Houston, Saving All My Love for You on Sunshine 106.8, Dublin's easy place to relax at lunchtime. 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Back again tomorrow between 1 and 2 and Enda at sunshineradio.ie will get me. Carol Dooley's on the way, the More Music Drive with Air Supply, George Michael and Adele, all coming up.

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9: Traffic busy but moving fairly well around Dublin city centre. We haven't been informed of any issues and no problems to report on the motorways.
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12: With the latest from the Sunshine Newsroom, I'm Ruth Fitzsimon. A man has survived a second attempt on his life in just over 24 hours, according to the Irish Independent. Gardaí responded to reports of gunfire at Castleview Apartments on the Naas Road in Dublin 12 overnight. No injuries were reported. The man in his late 30s from Drimna was also targeted in a shooting on Monday night when he and his son were sitting in a van. A masked man on an e-scooter fired two shotgun rounds at their vehicle on Jamestown Road before fleeing the scene. 29 people have been arrested following a major operation in County Limerick yesterday. Four homes were searched as part of the multi-agency day of action in the village of Croom. A quantity of drugs were seized. Gardaí also recovered a scrambler bike, three imitation firearms and two swords. Two vehicles were seized at checkpoints and one person was arrested on suspicion of driving under the influence. A 29-year-old man charged with dangerous driving after a car was allegedly driven at a number of people in Skerries has been further remanded on bail. Strict conditions apply until Sean McGlone appears before the court again on November the 4th. Barry White has more from Balbriggan District Court.
13: 29-year-old Sean McGlone, with an address at Beechwood Drive, Marley's Lane in Drogheda, appeared before Balbriggan District Court for a second time this morning. Garda Sergeant Mick McGreal sought a further six-week remand, citing the seriousness of the alleged offence. The 29-year-old is charged with dangerous driving following an incident on Harbour Road in Skerries on Saturday, July 18th, when a car was allegedly driven at a number of people. McGlone remains on bail under strict conditions, including that he sign on at Drogheda Garda Station three times a week and stay out of the Balbriggan and Skerries areas. He was remanded on continuing bail until November 4th for directions.
12: Phone notifications are being considered as a way to alert drivers to oncoming wrong-way traffic on motorways. Transport Infrastructure Ireland has told the Oireachtas Transport Committee it's deployed all existing potential solutions to this issue. It's been answering questions from TDs and senators regarding recent incidents on motorways. Director of Network Management at TII, Pat Maher, says there are other options under review.
14: The European pilot involved sending messages to a sample of the fleet involving onboard units, number one, but also mobile phone app technology. It successfully proved the capability. So phone alerts potentially is a means of communicating with people, yes.
12: There's a renewed call for miscarriage and fertility leave. The Cabinet has approved plans for 5 days of paid leave for employees experiencing pregnancy loss before 23 weeks, but Labour wants miscarriage leave of up to 20 days and 10 days for those undergoing fertility treatment. The party's Marie Sherlock says it's not just a health issue, but also a workplace one.
3: It's also an issue of equality as well, because some workers will obviously be able to access flexible work arrangements, but if you put yourself into the shoes of a healthcare professional, a teacher, a retail worker, anybody in a customer service role, or indeed particularly in precarious or lower paid employment, that access to flexible and compassionate leave is simply not available.
12: Finally, the details of Dublin's New Year's Eve countdown have been revealed. Aaron Rowe will headline the concert at Dublin Castle this year. The Dublin singer will be joined by the academic and DJ Shelley Gray, among others, on December 31st. Early bird tickets will go on sale next Wednesday. That's your news for now.
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16: It's Neuex Newman's kitchens, floors, decks and doors.
12: To soccer first, Republic of Ireland captain Dara O'Shea says they're fully focused on tomorrow's Nations League match with Kosovo, despite controversy surrounding their upcoming games with Israel. The squad are in Pristina ahead of the first fixture of the four-game international window. The Israel games, which will be played at neutral venues in Serbia and Hungary, have been subject to protests and calls for a boycott. The Ipswich defender says they'll decide how to approach the fixture after they play Kosovo.
17: You're coming on the Sunday and you're in the international bubble straight away, so we've known the noise around the game and there has been, but I think we've all tried to stay off social media as much as possible and stay together, and we've got a massive game tomorrow that we've been preparing for, and we've come in on Sunday, and that's been our focus straight away was preparing for that game.
12: In boxing, Jude Gallagher kicks off the Irish action at the European Elite Boxing Championships this afternoon. The 2024 Paris Olympian takes on Spain's Ewart Andres Martín Hernández in a lightweight quarter-final. In the evening session, Michaela Walsh will go up against home favourite Stanimira Petrova as she looks to secure at least a bronze medal in the featherweight. And in Gaelic Games, All-Ireland champions Limerick lead the way in the All-Star Hurling nominations. The Tweedy County account for 13 of the 45 player shortlist. Runners-up Galway follow close behind on 11, while Cork have received 7 nominations. That's your sport for now.
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12: A dry and bright afternoon with a mix of sunshine and cloud, feeling fresher today compared to recent days. Highest temperatures of 17 or 18 degrees. That's the latest from the Sunshine Newsroom. We'll have more in an hour.
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0: Adele, Sunshine, 106.8, Dublin's easy place to relax. And hello there, good afternoon, happy Wednesday to you. How are you today? Are you well? Are you very well? Well, I hope so. And here we are, halfway through the week and another very pleasant autumnal afternoon it is in Dublin city centre. 17 degrees, so nice as always to have your company too. I'm Carol Dooley here too. Now, provide the perfect antidote to your day's stresses, which I do hope are few and far between. Great music all the way. You can always guarantee that here with Take That, Fat Larry's Band and more next.
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2: 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On Travel Talk with Ed Finn, he heads to Valencia as a sustainable green urban destination and visits Albufeira National Park to do some cycling. 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And Irish farmer Phil Stewart, who's been likened to Caleb Cooper from Clarkson's Farm, is here to tell us all about his new book, An Irish Family in 12 Fields, a celebration of farming life in Ireland. 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

0: There he goes now. Ed Sheeran, Sunshine 106.8, Dublin's easy place to relax. Almost 20 minutes to three, and maybe you're preparing to pick the kids up from school. And I read this very interesting post on Instagram this morning, and I thought, you know what, I'm going to share that with you this afternoon, because if you are about to, you know, pick the kids up from school, or maybe you have already done so, the chances are you're going to ask the question, well, how was school? How was your day? And you might just get the answer, fine. And that might be the end of the conversation, because you would think, you know, maybe understandably, that everything is fine. But this psychologist wrote that actually that is the wrong question to ask. It really encourages a closed answer. So instead of asking, how was your day at school, ask things like, well, what made you laugh today? What was the hardest part of today? Who did you sit with at lunch? And did anything surprise you? And that can open up a whole conversation, and you can find out about their, well, friendships and worries and struggles and confidence, and they'll take you into confidence. And I just thought that that was a really interesting thing. Ask less for a report and more for a story, because behind the one word fine might be a whole story just waiting to come out. If you haven't actually done that, maybe I'm teaching you to suck eggs, in which case I apologize, but if not, maybe try that this afternoon and just see what happens as a result. And I'm very glad to be of service. We'll continue with the music in just a moment. Classic soul from Aretha Franklin and more before three.
1: 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Imi Lini Gez Shachtu for Jimi Hendrix Boss in Notting Hill in London. Ni Roche Och Fihe Shacht Nina. Mian 4, Mila Nige Noka Kerr, Squeelamach, and Hied Album, O Notorious B.I.G.

0: Emile Níged Ochtel Carr, Han Madonna, Like a Virgin, Egan Heath, MTV Video Music Awards. Imeon 4, Mila Níged Ochtu, who David Bowie, Aaron Storcia, A Broadway, Instant Elephant Man, The Chéad Uair.
1: There's never been a star like David Bowie, and there's never been a play like The Elephant Man. Now, the legendary David Bowie brings an incredible new excitement to the play that took Chicago by storm.
0: That's Crack August Kjol on Sunshine 106.8.
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0: Aaron's Trent Derby, Sunshine 106.8, Dublin's easy place to relax. We'll continue with Candy Staten, Michael Bublé, Foreigner and more after the 3 o'clock news. Stay right there with me. Travel update on the way for you too.
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0: Traffic is busy but moving fairly well still around Dublin city centre. Just a heads up, full closure of the Port Tunnel tonight from 9:30 to 4:30 tomorrow morning.
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15: With the latest from the Sunshine Newsroom, I'm Ruth Fitzsimon. A man has survived a second attempt on his life in just over 24 hours, according to the Irish Independent. Gardaí responded to reports of gunfire at Castleview Apartments on the Naas Road in Dublin 12 overnight. No injuries were reported. The man in his late 30s from Drimna was also targeted in a shooting on Monday night when he and his son were sitting in a van. A masked man on an e-scooter fired two shotgun rounds at their vehicle on Jamestown Road before fleeing the scene. 29 people have been been arrested following a major operation in County Limerick yesterday. Four homes were searched as part of the multi-agency day of action in the village of Croom. A quantity of drugs were seized. Gardaí also recovered a scrambler bike, three imitation firearms and two swords. Two vehicles were seized at checkpoints and one person was arrested on suspicion of driving under the influence. A 29-year-old man charged with dangerous driving after a car was allegedly driven at a number of people in Skerries has been further remanded on bail. Strict conditions apply until Sean McGlone appears before the court again on November the 4th. Barry White has more from Balbriggan District Court.
16: 29-year-old Sean McGlone, with an address at Beechwood Drive, Marley's Lane in Drogheda, appeared before Balbriggan District Court for a second time this morning. Garda Sergeant Mick McGreal sought a further six-week remand, citing the seriousness of the alleged offence. The 29-year-old is charged with dangerous driving following an incident on Harbour Road in Skerries on Saturday, July 18th, when a car was allegedly driven at a number of people. McGlone remains on bail under strict conditions, including that he sign on at Drogheda Garda Station three times a week and stay out of the Balbriggan and Skerries areas. He was remanded on continuing bail until November 4th for directions.
15: Phone notifications are being considered as a way to alert drivers to oncoming wrong-way traffic on motorways. Transport Infrastructure Ireland has told the Oireachtas Transport Committee it's deployed all existing potential solutions to this issue. It's been answering questions from TDs and senators regarding recent incidents on motorways. Director of Network Management at TII, Pat Maher, says there are other options under review.
17: The European pilot involved sending messages to a sample of the fleet involving onboard units, number one, but also mobile phone app technology. It successfully proves the capability. So phone alerts potentially is a means of communicating with people, yes.
15: There's a renewed call for miscarriage and fertility leave. The Cabinet has approved plans for 5 days of paid leave for employees experiencing pregnancy loss before 23 weeks, but Labour wants miscarriage leave of up to 20 days and 10 days for those undergoing fertility treatment. The party's Marie Sherlock says it's not just a health issue, but also a workplace one.
18: It's also an issue of equality as well, because some workers will obviously be able to access flexible work arrangements, but if you put yourself into the shoes of a healthcare professional, a teacher, a retail worker, anybody in a customer service role, or indeed particularly in precarious or lower paid employment, that access to flexible and compassionate leave is simply not available.
15: Finally, the details of Dublin's New Year's Eve countdown have been revealed. Aaron Rowe will headline the concert at Dublin Castle this year. The Dublin singer will be joined by the academic and DJ Shelley Gray, among others, on December 31st. Early bird tickets will go on sale next Wednesday. That's your news for now.
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14: It's Noyex Newman's kitchens, floors, decks and doors.
15: To soccer first, Republic of Ireland captain Dara O'Shea says they're fully focused on tomorrow's Nations League match with Kosovo, despite controversy surrounding their upcoming games with Israel. The squad are in Pristina ahead of the first fixture of the four-game international window. The Israel games, which will be played at neutral venues in Serbia and Hungary, have been subject to protests and calls for a boycott. The Ipswich defender says they'll decide how to approach the fixture after they play Kosovo.
19: You're coming on the Sunday and you're in the international bubble straight away, so we've known the noise around the game and there has been, but I think we've all tried to stay off social media as much as possible and stay together, and we've got a massive game tomorrow that we've been preparing for, and we've come in on Sunday and that's been our focus straight away was preparing for that game.
15: In boxing, Jude Gallagher kicks off the Irish action at the European Elite Boxing Championships this afternoon. The 2024 Paris Olympian takes on Spain's Ewart Andres Martín Hernández in a lightweight quarter-final. In the evening session, Michaela Walsh will go up against home favourite Stanimira Petrova as she looks to secure at least a bronze medal in the featherweight. And in Gaelic Games, All-Ireland champions Limerick lead the way in the All-Star Hurling nominations. The Tweedy County account for 13 of the 45 player shortlist. Runners-up Galway follow close behind on 11, while Cork have received 7 nominations. That's your sport for now.
20: Yeah, we're good mates, yeah. Look, I'm always there for him, 100%, through thick and thin. And sure, he likes having me around. Anytime he's going out, I'll get the shout, you know. And someday, I'll probably kill him.
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15: A dry and bright afternoon with a mix of sunshine and cloud. Feeling fresher today compared to recent days. Highest temperatures of 17 or 18 degrees. That's the latest from the Sunshine Newsroom. We'll have more in an hour.
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0: Sunshine 106.8, Dublin's easy place to relax. If you have been diligently watching The Traitors, well, what did you think of the final episode last night? Now, I have to admit, between yourself and myself, that I didn't find this series as compelling as the last, but that changed last night. I thought it was a brilliant ending. Talk about a cliffhanger. Certainly didn't see that one coming. Now, I know there's every possibility that you haven't seen it last night and that you're planning to watch it at some point in the not too distant future. So I won't say any more and spoil the surprise. Suffice to say that if you have been a big fan, I think you're going to enjoy the final episode whenever you do get to watch it. Also, I was reading that the show will return for a third series and applications are now open. So if you fancy trying your hand at, well, the ultimate game, as they say, of trust and deception, you must be at least 18, have the legal right to reside here in Ireland and be available for up to 4 weeks, currently expected to fall in March or April next year. You also have to submit a 1 minute video introducing yourself, explaining why you want to take part and outlining your potential game plan. Quite the audition process, actually. Applications, as I said, due to close next year. All the producers say that deadline might change. And have a think about it. If you're interested, you can apply through the official casting website, which I think is through RTE Television, actually. But yeah, there you have it now.
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0: Well, I have to say this promises to be an absolutely fabulous day out this coming Saturday. Grange Gorman, the place to be for Dublin City Council's Sportsfest 2026, celebrating 10 years of promoting sport, physical activity and community wellbeing across Dublin City. 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Obviously something for everyone, and it's entirely free of charge. That's this Saturday from 12 to 5 at TU Dublin Grange Gorman Sports Campus. And if you want to find out more, if you go to the website dcswphub.ie, you'll get all the relevant information there. That is the Dublin Diary. 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All you have to do is send us in the details. Dublin Diary at sunshineradio.ie.
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1: Simply Red, of course, Kenny and Dolly in there. I don't know if you saw in the news today, I read the article in the Irish Times this morning that a feud over Dolly's sprawling estate has spilled into the open when her longtime manager accused her nephew and former security detail of threats, extortion and intimidation. The accusations against her nephew, Brian Seaver, and you might remember he was the one who delivered the news of Dolly's death from cancer in a filmed video last month. He is accused of mounting an, and I quote, obscene, deliberate and escalating campaign of threats to obtain money from the Parton estate. This is according to court papers. I'm just reporting what I've read, but I will say, as I've said many times before, where there's a will, there's generally a family. 17 degrees in Dublin city centre. Very pleasant afternoon, it has to be said. Hopefully you'll be able to get out and enjoy some of it sooner rather than later. And whatever's going on, of course, we're always here to bring our sunshine into your life with George Benson and more before four.
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4: The General Post Office, GPO, in Dublin is the headquarters of the Irish Postal Service on post and Dublin's principal post office. Sited in the centre of the city's main thoroughfare, O'Connell Street, it is one of Ireland's most famous buildings and was the last of the great Georgian public buildings to be erected in the capital. Renowned for being the headquarters of the uprising in 1916, the GPO was at first located in a small building off Dame Street. During the rising, the proclamation of the Irish Republic was first read on the steps of the GPO to the general public. It was burned to the ground during the rising and was rebuilt and opened in 1929. The GPO housed the studios of 2RN, which later became Radio Éireann from 1928 until the 1960s. For Sunshine 106.8, I'm Ken Doherty.
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0: George Benson, Sunshine 106.8, Dublin's easy place to relax. So this week, a reminder, we are all about sleep. As Beyonce once said, having peace, happiness and healthiness is my definition of beauty. And you can't have any of that without sleep. And she's 100% correct. And if you're struggling with your sleep, and actually even if you're not, we have a really lovely prize for you this week. We've teamed up with Woolow, a range of natural wool bedding made right here in Dublin and proven to aid restful sleep, giving you the opportunity to win a starter sleep bundle, which comprises a Woolow duvet, pillows, lavender sachet and aromatherapy sleep spray. That is one very nice prize, wouldn't you agree? I would suspect that you do. So we'll give you another chance to enter to win. After 4 o'clock, we have one every afternoon this week. Busy on the roads already. We'll update you ahead of the 4 o'clock news next.
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0: Now, the M50 northbound is slow to Junction 9 Red Cow, and there's a delay on Drumconda Road northbound onto the Swords Road from the Clonliffe Road Junction to Collins Avenue.
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14: With the latest from the Sunshine Newsroom, I'm Ruth Fitzsimon. A 15-year-old boy who was identified on social media stealing cars in Limerick and Clare has been sentenced to 6 months at Oberstown Children's Detention Centre. The teenager, who was 13 at the time, pleaded guilty at Ennis District Court to 7 car thefts, 1 attempted theft, and the theft of a pedal cycle and stealing petrol at locations in Limerick, Clare and Tipperary. He had posted videos of a number of the offences on TikTok and Snapchat, which led to his arrest. Two shootings have taken place in South Dublin this week. On Monday night, a gun was fired at a passing car on the Jamestown Road in Inchicore. That was followed by a second shooting in the early hours of this morning at an apartment complex on the Nace Road in Dublin 12. Sinn Féin councillor Dáthaí Doolan is demanding a larger Garda presence in the area.
15: I think people are very anxious. They're fearful. I think and the attack on Monday night was very close to the senior citizen complex. So people there are quite vulnerable. And now they feel more vulnerable and more afraid. And then after last night's gun attack, people thought it was over with. But unfortunately, it's not. But I would say to people, don't be held to ransom by gun crime. Together, we can beat it.
14: There are calls for a safe fund to be provided in the upcoming budget. The Labour Party says this would be given to people who find themselves in an emergency situation involving domestic or sexual abuse. Party leader Ivana Bacik told The Dáil there were too many gaps in provisions for survivors.
16: Where do survivors go if they have no money? How do they get the immediate funds necessary to resource that escape? Often with small children, sometimes in the middle of the night, as Women's Aid will tell you and will tell anyone who listens. So that's why we've proposed the Safe Fund. It's a simple, straightforward proposal. It's been done elsewhere. And Minister, we're appealing to you again, introduce the Safe Fund in this budget.
14: And finally, social considerations are one of the biggest hurdles faced by employers when it comes to hybrid working. That's according to William Fry's Future of Hybrid Work report, carried out on over 400 Irish businesses. It's found 50% of larger employers are to require fixed in-office days by 2027. Partner and Head of Employment, Pensions and Incentives at William Fry, Nuala Clayton, says hybrid work affects more than socialising.
17: Social and cultural considerations rank top as a challenge for employers, both large and small, in terms of hybrid working practices. And employers then risk associated issues such as disconnected teams and challenges around learning and development and monitoring of employee performance.
14: And that's your news for now.
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19: It's Noix Newman's Kitchens, Floors, Decks and Doors.
14: In soccer news, Republic of Ireland captain Dara O'Shea says they'll defer discussions on the Israel games until after tomorrow's Nations League opener against Kosovo. The squad are in Pristina for the first of 4 games in this international window. There were protests outside the team's hotel in Castleknock earlier this week over the FAI's decision to fulfil the 2 fixtures against Israel in the coming weeks. O'Shea has revealed they'll revisit the topic on Friday.
20: We've known the noise around the game and there has been, but I think we've all tried to stay off social media as much as possible and stay together, and our focus straight away was preparing for that game and giving it the amount of effort that it needs. Kosovo are a great side and we've been preparing for that.
14: In Gaelic Games, former Dublin goalkeeper Cliona O'Connor has been ratified as new manager of the Westmeath senior ladies footballers. She'd previously served as a coach with Westmeath, but this marks her first foray into inter-county management. O'Connor was part of Dublin's All-Ireland winning team in 2010. Finally, to Formula One, Red Bull has confirmed that Isaac Ajar has extended his deal. The Frenchman will drive for the team next season alongside Max Verstappen. Ajar is returning to the track this weekend in Azerbaijan after 3 races out with a wrist injury. 4-time world champion Verstappen signed a new contract last month, lasting until 2030. That's your sport for now.
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14: Staying dry and bright this afternoon and into the early evening with highest temperatures of 17 or 18 degrees. That's the latest from the Sunshine Newsroom. We'll have more in an hour.
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0: Lady A, Sunshine 106.8, Dublin's easy place to relax. So once again, it's all about sleep here on the More Music Drive. Sleep, which is a precious thing. And we all know how good it feels after, how good everything feels, actually. Life is just easier to navigate after a good night's sleep. And quite the opposite, when you don't get a good night's sleep, well, we're here to help if sleep is proving to be elusive, because Woolo is a range of natural wool bedding made right here in Dublin, proven to aid restful sleep. Made with just two ingredients, wool and cotton, breathable, temperature controlling, anti-allergy, chemical free. And every afternoon we're giving you the chance to win a starter sleep bundle comprising of a Woolo duvet, pillows, lavender sachet and aromatherapy sleep spray. Really, really nice prize. So to be in with the chance of winning, once again, we're playing the Sleep Easy Quiz. So here is your question for today. Which mammal spends up to 20 hours a day sleeping? Doesn't that sound fabulous? Is it the koala bear or the cheetah? A, koala, or B, cheetah? 20 hours a day sleeping. 087-188-1068. 087-188-1068. 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If you are correct, I will put you in the draw. We'll announce the answer and the winner before five. And in the meantime, you can check out the range yourself at woolo.com and follow them on social media too at Woolo Sleep.
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0: Now, the M50 northbound is slow to Junction 9, Red Cow, and the Stillorgan Road outbound is busy between Stillorgan Park Road and Newtown Park Avenue.
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0: they are now something to, well, set you up for this evening if you're heading off to Westlife at 3 Arena. No doubt you're going to have a fabulous time, judging from the reviews. Although I was reading earlier on, Westlife themselves a little bemused because fans have been taken to, obviously maybe feeling a little overcome with emotion, throwing their bras at the boys on stage. What's all that about? Anyway, probably best if you're heading off tonight to maybe keep your bra on. I'll say no more. It's Sunshine 106.8, Dublin's easy place to relax. 24 minutes to 5 o'clock now. I want to give a big shout out to my wonderful nieces. So says Imelda O'Toole, who sent us in a lovely email to relax at sunshineradio.ie. The Whelan girls have been holding a coffee evening every year for the last 20 years in aid of St. Francis Hospice Rahini, which is such a wonderful and very, very worthy cause, and also in memory of Imelda's late sister, Helen. She also wants to give a shout out to her brother Damien Whelan, who organises a fantastic raffle with the Rahini Inn for the hospice as well. Maybe if you send us more details about the raffle and when it's taking place, well, we'll certainly give that a shout out too. As Imelda says, such a great, great cause, and she's looking forward to seeing you all later on too. So well done to all of you. Just great to see so much wonderful support for St. Francis Hospice. Stay with me as we'll continue to ease you through, well, what's left of the afternoon, really, in fairness, with Taylor Swift and more next.
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0: Sunshine 106.8, Dublin's easy place to relax. Thanks for your company this afternoon. Hope your Wednesday is going very well for you. Hopefully now it won't be too long until you are done and dusted and can put your feet up and hopefully look forward to an evening of rest and relaxation. And we can always provide that here with the music. But if sleep is something that is, well, hard to come by, I do feel your pain. And I'm particularly happy and excited this week with the fact that we have teamed up with Woolow, a range of natural wool bedding made right here in Dublin, proven to aid restful sleep. And I actually have one of their pillows myself. And, you know, you might think that every pillow is the same, but every pillow isn't the same. This pillow, it's made of wool. It's absolutely incredible. And we're giving you the chance not only to experience the pillow for yourself, but also, well, it's a total starter sleep bundle comprising a Woolow duvet, the pillows, of course, lavender sachet and aromatherapy sleep spray. And Woolow, created by Galway organic farmer Michael Burke with a background in pharma, making the perfect sleep environment. So playing the sleep easy quiz, because it's all about sleep, because the quiz is fairly easy and we want you to sleep easy as well. So the question, which mammal spends up to 20 hours a day sleeping? Is it A, the koala bear, or B, the cheetah? Well, the answer is the koala bear. I tell you, I want to come back as a koala bear. Well done to our lucky winner, who is Stephanie Whelan in Finglas. Congratulations to you, Stephanie, and you can look forward now to a very restful and good night's sleep. We'll have another chance for you to win another starter sleep bundle tomorrow. So in the meantime, you can check out the fabulous range for yourself at woolow.com and follow them on social media as well at Woolow's Sleep. This is Sunshine. We'll update you on the travel ahead of the 5 o'clock news next.
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0: Now, very heavy traffic on Dorset Street on to Drumconda Road and then on from the Swords Road from Cable Street to Collins Avenue, and the M50 northbound very backed up to Junction 9 Red Cow.
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12: With the latest from the Sunshine Newsroom, I'm Ruth Fitzsimon. A 15-year-old boy who was identified on social media stealing cars in Limerick and Clare has been sentenced to 6 months at Oberstown Children's Detention Centre. The teenager, who was 13 at the time, pleaded guilty at Ennis District Court to 7 car thefts, 1 attempted theft, and the theft of a pedal cycle and stealing petrol at locations in Limerick, Clare and Tipperary. He had posted videos of a number of the offences on TikTok and Snapchat, which led to his arrest. Two shootings have taken place in South Dublin this week. On Monday night, a gun was fired at a passing car on the Jamestown Road in Inchicore. That was followed by a second shooting in the early hours of this morning at an apartment complex on the Nace Road in Dublin 12. Sinn Féin councillor Dáithí Doolan is demanding a larger Garda presence in the area.
13: I think people are very anxious. They're fearful. I think and the attack on Monday night was very close to the senior citizen complex. So people there are quite vulnerable, and now they feel more vulnerable and more afraid. And then after last night's gun attack, people thought it was over with, but unfortunately it's not. But I would say to people, don't be held to ransom by gun crime. Together we can beat it.
12: There are calls for a safe fund to be provided in the upcoming budget. The Labour Party says this would be given to people who find themselves in an emergency situation involving domestic or sexual abuse. Party leader Ivana Bacik told The Dáil there are too many gaps in provisions for survivors.
14: Where do survivors go if they have no money? How do they get the immediate funds necessary to resource that escape? Often with small children, sometimes in the middle of the night, as Women's Aid will tell you and will tell anyone who listens. So that's why we've proposed the Safe Fund. It's a simple, straightforward proposal. It's been done elsewhere. And Minister, we're appealing to you again, introduce the Safe Fund in this budget.
12: And finally, social considerations are one of the biggest hurdles faced by employers when it comes to hybrid working. That's according to William Fry's Future of Hybrid Work report, carried out on over 400 Irish businesses. It's found 50% of larger employers are to require fixed in-office days by 2027. Partner and Head of Employment, Pensions and Incentives at William Fry, Nuala Clayton, says hybrid work affects more than socialising.
15: Social and cultural considerations rank top as a challenge for employers, both large and small, in terms of hybrid working practices. And employers then risk associated issues such as disconnected teams and challenges around learning and development and monitoring of employee performance.
12: And that's your news for now.
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16: It's Noyx Newman's kitchens, floors, dance and doors.
12: In soccer news, Republic of Ireland captain Dara O'Shea says they'll defer discussions on the Israel games until after tomorrow's Nations League opener against Kosovo. The squad are in Pristina for the first of 4 games in this international window. There were protests outside the team's hotel in Castleknock earlier this week over the FAI's decision to fulfil the 2 fixtures against Israel in the coming weeks. O'Shea has revealed they'll revisit the topic on Friday.
17: We've known the noise around the game, and there has been, but I think we've all tried to stay off social media as much as possible and stay together, and our focus straight away was preparing for that game and giving it the amount of effort that it needs. Kosovo are a great side and we've been preparing for that.
12: In Gaelic games, former Dublin goalkeeper Cliona O'Connor has been ratified as new manager of the Westmeath senior ladies footballers. She'd previously served as a coach with Westmeath, but this marks her first foray into inter-county management. O'Connor was part of Dublin's All-Ireland winning team in 2010. Finally, to Formula One, Red Bull has confirmed that Isaac Ajar has extended his deal. The Frenchman will drive for the team next season alongside Max Verstappen. Ajar is returning to the track this weekend in Azerbaijan after 3 races out with a wrist injury. 4-time World world champion Verstappen signed a new contract last month, lasting until 2030. That's your sport for now.
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12: Ryanair is warning airfares could rise by up to 20% next summer if oil prices stay high. CEO Michael O'Leary says they'll absorb most of the costs, but some increases may have to be passed on to passengers. Global airlines are struggling with the spiralling cost of jet fuel. Ryanair, meanwhile, has revised its passenger forecast down from 216 to 214 million for fiscal 27 due to planned limits to capacity. Almost 20 million passengers travelled through Dublin and Cork airports in the first half of the year, up 5% on 2025. Airport operator DAA saw turnover rise by 5% to almost €562 million, although profit after tax fell by 6% to €73 million. The company says conflict in the Middle East is hitting its retail and consulting businesses. It's invested €153 million in the first 6 months while preparing for upgrades and expansion.
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18: 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Some fun, some food. 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
12: Staying dry this evening and mainly clear at first tonight. Cloud will increase overnight towards the morning. Lowest temperatures of 9 to 12 degrees. That's the latest from the Sunshine Newsroom. We'll have more in an hour.
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0: Anita Baker and Lionel Richie in there too. I have to admit now, I was a tad concerned to read earlier that Lionel has been admitted to hospital once again, and this is after he's had a heart procedure now, they've confirmed, to treat atrial fibrillation, and he's been forced to cancel three upcoming dates on his tour with Earth, Wind and Fire. And a spokesman said that the procedure went very well, although this is the third time he's been admitted to hospital for heart problems over the last 3 months, but he has been ordered to take time out to rest up, and he will be back on stage soon. Well, we certainly hope so.
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0: Now, it's very busy on Patrick Street, northbound onto Bridge Street from the Kevin Street Junction to the Quays, and the M50 still very slow northbound to Junction 9 Red Cow.
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0: Rusty Springfield, Sunshine 106.8, Dublin's easy place to relax. You probably saw or heard in the news today that Dublin City Council is moving the Winter Lights Festival from December to January in order, it says, to illuminate the city after Christmas. It says the initiative will bring projections, lighting displays, interactive experiences that will transform iconic landmarks, buildings, parks and locations along the Liffey, and it will start in mid-January and run until the bank holiday, Bridges Day bank holiday on the 1st of February. The Mayor, Daryl Bannon, said nothing will change in relation to Christmas celebrations in Dublin. We'll still have Twinkle Town and the rest of it, but the reason they said they're doing it is that people perceive January as a dreary time for the city in the new year. Well, January is a dreary time, not just in the city. It's a dreary time. Well, period. It's a dreary time. And I understand what they're trying to do, but I think we'll all miss those lights at Christmas. And whether or not it's going to be enough to get people out of their homes on a cold winter night to come into the city to enjoy the spectacle, well, I guess that remains to be seen. 19 minutes to 6 o'clock now. Still very busy on the M50 northbound to Junction 9 Red Cow. I know it's normally very busy, but this evening it seems to be particularly backed up. And Frascati Road southbound onto Temple Road, very slow now from Mount Marion Avenue to Monkstown Road. We'll give you a full update just before the 6 o'clock news. We'll continue with the music too. Certainly something to lift the spirits. Frankie Valli and the Four Seasons, they're next.
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0: That is just one gorgeous, gorgeous song. Of course, it is Michael McDonald. Sunshine 106.8, Dublin's easy place to relax. Would you look at the time? How did that happen? 6 o'clock almost already. We'll update you on the travel ahead of the 6 o'clock news next.
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0: Traffic very busy to Junction 9 Red Cow on the M50 northbound. There's a breakdown just before Junction 12 Fir House. And the North Quay is solid between Custom House Quay and Samuel Beckett Bridge.
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3: With the latest from the Sunshine Newsroom, I'm Ruth Fitzsimon. There are calls for an increased Garda presence in South Dublin to help tackle gun violence. Gardaí say shots were fired at an apartment complex on the Naas Road in the early hours of this morning. It's the second shooting in the area this week, following an incident on the Jamestown Road in Inchicore on Monday. Nobody was injured in either incident. Sinn Féin councillor Dáithí Doolan says local Gardaí are preoccupied with the EU presidency.
13: At the moment, if you're in city centre at all, there's Gardaí all over Dublin Castle, all around City Hall and all around Parliament Street and Dame Street to protect the good and the great for the EU presidency. But that's simply not good enough for our communities. We need to make sure that the Garda presence is not decreased because of that. We need Gardaí in our communities offering a service, protecting our community that are clearly visible, accessible and reliable.
3: Motorway incidents and wrong-way driving have been highlighted across the afternoon. TikTok is claiming it removes the majority of content of dangerous activity and challenges before it can be viewed. The company told the Oireachtas Media Committee it flagged 1,600 videos for risky driving or vehicle theft and removed less than 30 wrong-way driving videos since the M9 crash last month in which 5 teenagers were killed. Google says it proactively removes dangerous driving content, while Meta says it designated wrong-way driving as a high-risk viral challenge last month and removed 127 pieces of content. Zachary Hecht from TikTok told Senator Evan Nikulin every video is automatically moderated when uploaded.
14: We are increasingly removing content through those measures. And so,
15: what do you mean it's moderated? Because it's all getting through.
14: No content moderation system is 100% perfect, but we are already addressing over 99% of videos before there are any reports, over 83% before there are any views with this category of larger category of dangerous driving and dangerous activity.
3: A 29-year-old man charged with dangerous driving following an incident in which a car was driven at a group of people in Skerries has been further remanded on bail. Sean McGlone of Beechwood Drive in Drogheda is charged with dangerous driving at Harbour Road on July the 18th. Barry White reports from Balbriggan District Court.
16: Four people, including three teenagers, were injured in the incident in Skerries in July. Sean McGlone appeared again before Balbriggan District Court this morning, where Garda Sergeant Mick McGreal said directions from the DPP remain outstanding. He sought a further six-week remand because of the seriousness of the charge. The 29-year-old was remanded on continuing bail until November 4th for DPP directions. His existing bail conditions include signing on three times a week at Drogheda Garda Station and staying out of Skerries and Balbriggan, except for court appearances.
3: There are calls for a safe fund to be provided in the upcoming budget. The Labour Party says it would be given to people who find themselves in an emergency situation involving domestic or sexual abuse. Party leader Ivana Bacic told The Dáil there are too many gaps in provision for survivors.
17: Where do survivors go if they have no money? How do they get the immediate funds necessary to resource that escape? Often with small children, sometimes in the middle of the night, as Women's Aid will tell you and will tell anyone who listens. So that's why we've proposed the Safe Fund. It's a simple, straightforward proposal. It's been done elsewhere. And Minister, we're appealing to you again, introduce the Safe Fund in this budget.
3: 50% of large employers in Ireland are to require fixed in-office days by 2027. That's according to William Fry's Future of Hybrid Work report, carried out on over 400 businesses. It's found social considerations are some of the biggest challenges with work from home. Partner and Head of Employment Pensions and Incentives at William Fry, Nuala Clayton, says since the pandemic, there's been a massive increase in hybrid working popularity.
18: Prior to the COVID-19 pandemic, remote working arrangements were far less common. And the pandemic, both by virtue of necessity and as mandated by the government, really transformed remote working to something which is now more widespread and a common feature of employment in Ireland across most industries and most sectors.
3: And finally, housing, the rising cost of living and the availability of essential services are the top three issues impacting people. Almost two-thirds say they're concerned about rising prices and housing, and 45% are worried about access to healthcare, education and other public services. The CSO survey carried out last year shows 25% of people are worried about climate change compared to 40% in 2023. Jerry Riley from the CSO says the environment slipped off the agenda in other OECD countries too.
19: It dropped in most countries, so it wasn't just an Irish issue. When you compare Ireland with other countries when it comes to environmental issues, we are around 1 in 4. That's kind of similar to a lot of countries, but Japan was higher at 38%, Denmark 34%. But when you look at a country like Latvia, only 3% of the respondents identified climate change and other threats to the environment as the top three issue.
3: And that's your news for now.
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3: In soccer news, Dara O'Shea is insisting the Republic of Ireland squad is concentrating fully on tomorrow's game against Kosovo. The Irish captain says players are staying off social media as controversy surrounding their upcoming games against Israel continues to dominate headlines. The games will be played at neutral venues in Serbia and Hungary and have been subject to protests and calls for a boycott. Some sad news in Gaelic games. Chairperson of Mayo GAA, Seamus Toohey, has died. He became chair in 2021 and oversaw Mayo's historic All-Ireland win this summer. Civic reception planned for the Mayo team on Friday has been postponed by the County Council, who have extended their sympathies to Toohey's family, colleagues and friends. Some positive boxing news. Michaela Walsh has defeated home favourite Stenimira Petrova in the European Elite Boxing Championships. Despite losing the opening round on the scorecards, the Belfast fighter got the better of her Bulgarian opponent. She finished the fight with all five judges scoring in her favour, meaning she'll head home with at least a bronze medal. Later on, Aoife O'Rourke can upgrade to a silver medal if she defeats Russia's Saltanat Medinova. Her sister Lisa can also go one better than bronze when she takes on Irina Lutsak of Ukraine. And John McConnell rounds out the action in a light middleweight semi-final against Nabi Ishganderov. That's your sport for now.
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3: Ryanair is warning airfares could rise by up to 20% next summer if oil prices stay high. CEO Michael O'Leary says they'll absorb most of the costs, but some increases may have to be passed on to passengers. Global airlines are struggling with the spiralling cost of jet fuel. Ryanair, meanwhile, has revised its passenger forecast down from 216 to 214 million for fiscal 27 due to planned limits to capacity. Almost 20 million passengers travelled through Dublin and Cork airports in the first half of the year, up 5% on 2025. Airport operator DAA saw turnover rise by 5% to almost €562 million, although profit after tax fell by 6% to €73 million. The company says conflict in the Middle East is hitting its retail and consulting businesses. It's invested €153 million in the first 6 months while preparing for upgrades and expansion.
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3: Staying dry this evening and mainly clear at first tonight. Cloud will increase overnight towards the morning. Lowest temperatures of 9 to 12 degrees. That's the latest from the Sunshine Newsroom. We'll have more in an hour.
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0: Adele Sunshine, 106.8, Dublin's easy place to relax. Hope you're well this evening now. If you're just joining us, so nice to have your company. A reminder, Joe Harrington back as always, of course, after seven. If you've had a stressful day, well, you stay right there with us because Joe has the perfect antidote to all of that. Of course, we have that antidote here for you all the time. But Joe takes relaxation to an even more relaxed level every weeknight and Saturday night too after seven with Mellow Moments. So make sure you make a day with him.
1: Sunshine, traffic and travel.
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0: Still busy on the M50 northbound to Junction 9 Red Cow. The N7 inbound is busy between Junction 2 Kingswood and the M50, and busy around Sri Arena this evening ahead of the Westlife concert.
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0: As for you now, if you're heading to Three Arena tonight, or if you're licking your wounds because you're not, because it is going to be a great night. I was just thinking there too, it must be really hard for Mark Feely just to, you know, watch all this going on and hear all the reviews of Westlife's residency shows, and by all accounts they're doing an absolutely fantastic job. I'm sure he must miss very much being on stage with them. Hopefully he's doing all right, or at least on the road to recovery, well on the road to recovery. Sunshine 106.8, Dublin's easy place to relax. Joe will be here with Mellow Moments after 7, a couple more from me in the meantime with Barry White for you next.
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Really is such a lovely, lovely song, isn't it, from Garth Brooks. Sunshine 106.8, Dublin's easy place to relax. And that wraps things up for me for this evening. Thank you for your company. And Thursday, tomorrow, one day closer to the weekend. Not that we're wishing our lives away or anything, but still, it's a good thing. I look forward to sharing your afternoon with you back from 2 for this evening, through the evening, into the night, into the early hours, keeping you as relaxed and stress-free as he can with the Bee Gees, Neil Diamond.

0: Diamond, What a Song, Joe Cocker, Will Young, and so much more. Joe Harrington brings you Mellow Moments after the 7 o'clock news.
1: It's happened again, Jackie. I only went in to replace my mascara, but I just had to try a lip stain. Okay, and I might have picked up a face cream too. Ooh, and I just had to get that hair oil I saw on the socials. And whilst I'm here, I'll just...
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0: Busy rounds, Three Arena this evening ahead of the Westlife concert, and a heads up, full closure of the Port Tunnel tonight from 9:30 to 4:30 tomorrow morning.
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19: At 7, good evening, I'm Tina Gates. The chair of the Oireachtas Media Committees described the fatal M9 crash as a watershed moment and says social media companies should be held accountable for breaching regulations. Representatives from TikTok, Google and Meta appeared before the committee today to answer questions about how wrong-way driving content is appearing on platforms following the deaths of 5 teenagers last month. The companies say they are tackling content such as car thefts, dangerous driving and wrong-way driving. Deputy Alan Kelly says he doesn't think the EU will do enough to bring social media companies to heel.
20: We need to bring in legislation, bring in regulations. You're going to have to adhere to the regulations. The whole dial is going to have to change. Instead of countries trying to meet your requirements, you're going to have to meet our requirements. And if you don't meet those requirements over a period of time, based on an audit, based on a percentage of failing, well, then you're going to have to be held criminally liable. When you set foot in the EU, you'll have to come to Ireland to answer questions. That's where this has to go.
19: Senior Network Operations Manager at TII, Andrew O'Sullivan, says technology isn't fully capable of preventing and reporting wrong-way driving.
21: One of the things we're looking at the minute is data fusion, analysing of CCTV coverage, okay, to see can we make it work and supplementing with other data sources. Two of the things that have come to pass in recent days in looking at it is raindrops running down the camera lens. The technology thinks it's a car moving the wrong way. They are not foolproof.
19: The Taoiseach says he isn't pushing for an increase to the bans for the Help to Buy scheme. That's despite reports Housing Minister James Brown wants to see first-time buyers given up to €50,000 towards a home. The current scheme allows for a €30,000 tax refund or 10% of the value of the home. But speaking in New York, Micheál Martin says it isn't something he's been raising in budget discussions.
22: We haven't raised Help to Buy, and I haven't raised that at the meetings we've had at the leadership level. We're looking at the supply chain, but just more specifically, that's not the case as you have asserted. I've just said all of the issues that you're reading about and so on have been discussed by all of the leaders. So the very, you know, I'm not going to get into who's briefing what and so on.
19: The government is facing renewed calls to stop the upcoming football match between Israel and Ireland. It's after Israel's Football Association hit out at the Republic of Ireland manager over his comments describing the games as playing against genocide. Hemer Helgrimsson has since admitted his comments have taken focus off tomorrow's game against Kosovo. The coalition says it's a matter for the FAI. Sinn Féin TD Joanna Byrne told it all, intervention is needed.
23: We now need action to back up government's words and sound bites when it comes to challenging Israel on their ethnic lens and mission in Palestine. So what's it to be, Minister? 90 minutes of football, 6 points or 75,000 lives? What matters more? Both you as a government and the FAI have left our footballers exposed and hung out to dry. They should never have to shoulder this burden.
19: A prisoner who's been on the run has been arrested in County Donegal. 29-year-old Gary Anderson failed to return to Macabre prison in the north last week after being granted temporary release. He was sentenced to 15 years in prison in 2023 for the 2018 murder of Carol Kelly in Derry. Mr. Anderson was arrested by Gardaí at a property in Buncrana shortly before 2 o'clock this afternoon. The PSNI says it's working with relevant authorities to return Mr. Anderson to custody. A migration expert warns it'll become more difficult for people to get student visas for Australia. It comes as part of the country's new immigration measures, which are being rolled out over the next 12 months. Registered migration agent Andrew McDonough says the Australian government is clamping down.
24: In the old days, people who came to the end of their working holiday visa, the general advice was always hop on a student visa to extend your stay. They are absolutely clamping down on that, so that unless you are a genuine student, it's much, much harder to get a visa. They allocated $20 million in the budget this year to student visa enforcement.
19: And that's your latest news update at 4 minutes past seven.
25: And in sport, Dara O'Shea insists the Republic of Ireland squad is concentrating fully on tomorrow's game against Kosovo, despite their upcoming games with Israel. The first of the two controversial fixtures will take place on Sunday after tomorrow's match in Pristina. They've been subject to protests and calls for a boycott. Cristiano Ronaldo has revealed he considered retiring from international football after the World Cup, but decided he still has more to give to Portugal. The 41-year-old will earn his 234th cap against Wales tomorrow night. Ronaldo says Portuguese media outlets are dying for him to not be involved anymore, but he'll only finish when he's ready. John McConnell will depart the European Boxing Elite Championships with a bronze medal. He suffered a 4-1 decision loss to Nabi Iskandarov of Azerbaijan in the final Irish bout of the day. Elsewhere, Michaela Walsh is guaranteed a bronze medal after her quarter-final win, while sisters Aoife and Lisa O'Rourke are into the finals of the 75 and 80 kilo divisions respectively. Aoife told Boxing Ireland she's delighted to be fighting for European gold for a fourth time.
26: If you had told me this at the start of the year that I'd be heading into a European final, I wouldn't have believed you. So absolutely delighted, and I'm just going to go and enjoy it.
25: A civic reception planned for the male footballers on Friday has been postponed following the death of the county board's chairman. Seamus Toohey is being remembered for his unwavering belief in Mayo and in the people of Mayo. He oversaw their first All-Ireland title win in 75 years over the summer. All-Ireland champions Limerick lead the way in the All-Star hurling nominations, accounting for 13 of the 45-player shortlist. Galway follow close behind on 11, while Cork have received 7 nominations. The Rebels' Brian Hayes will have to face off against Limerick's Dermot Burns and Grod Hegarty for Hurler of the Year, while two Galway men, Jason Rabbit and Killian Trayers, make the shortlist for the Young Hurler of the Year, with Cork's William Buckley rounding out the 3 nominations. That's your news and sport. I'm David Seagrave. It's 6 minutes past 7.
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4: Staying dry this evening and mainly clear at first tonight. Cloud will increase overnight towards the morning. Lowest temperatures of 9 to 12 degrees. That's the latest from the Sunshine Newsroom. We'll have more in an hour.
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0: is Will Young and Leave Right Now. Hello there, you're on Sunshine 106.8, Dublin's easy place to relax. It's Mellow Moments with Joe Harrington. Lovely to have you along this Wednesday evening. Hope your day went well. Nice autumnal feel about the weather at the moment. Now, I'm going to be here over the next few hours. I've got some gorgeous music lined up. There might be something you'd like to hear. And if there is, I'll do my best to get it on today's show. All you need to do is email joe@sunshineradio.ie. I'm going to take a short break, but I'm going to have more relaxing favourites for you very soon.
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1: That is such a gorgeous song. Lionel Richie, The Commodores, and Still. 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It's Mellow Moments. 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I'm going to take a little break. We're going to come back very soon with John Lennon and Imagine.
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George Michael, Jesus to a Child. You're listening to Sunshine 106.8, Dublin's easy place to relax. It's Mellow Moments with Joe Harrington. We're heading towards 8 o'clock this Wednesday evening. I've got another beautiful hour. It's all set out. It's ready to go and it's on the way after the 8 o'clock news and sport from the Sunshine newsroom.

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16: At 8, good evening, I'm Tina Gates. The Taoiseach says he isn't pushing for an increase to the bans for the Help to Buy scheme. That's despite reports Housing Minister James Brown wants to see first-time buyers given up to €50,000 towards a home. The current scheme allows for a €30,000 tax refund or 10% off the value of the home. But speaking in New York, Micheál Martin says it isn't something he's been raising in budget discussions.
17: We haven't raised Help to Buy and I haven't raised that at the meetings we've had at the leadership level. We're looking at the supply chain, but just more specifically, that's not the case as you have asserted. I've just said all of the issues that you're reading about and so on have been discussed by all of the leaders. So the very, you know, I'm not going to get into who's briefing what and so on.
16: The chair of the Oireachtas media committees described the fatal M9 crash as a watershed moment and says social media companies should be held accountable for breaching regulations. Representatives from TikTok, Google and Meta appeared before the committee today to answer questions about how wrong-way driving content is appearing on platforms following the deaths of five teenagers last month. The companies say they are tackling content such as car thefts, dangerous driving and wrong-way driving. But Deputy Alan Kelly says he doesn't think the EU is doing enough to bring social media companies to heel.
3: We need to bring in legislation, bring in regulations. You're going to have to adhere to the regulations. The whole dial is going to have to change. Instead of countries trying to meet your requirements, you're going to have to meet our requirements. And if you don't meet those requirements over a period of time, based on an audit, based on a percentage of failing, well, then you're going to have to be held criminally liable. When you set foot in the EU, you'll have to come to Ireland to answer questions.
16: Senior Network.
3: This has to go.
16: Senior Network Operations Manager at TII, Andrew O'Sullivan, says technology isn't fully capable of preventing and reporting wrong-way driving.
9: One of the things we're looking at the minute is data fusion, analysing of CCTV coverage, okay, to see can we make it work, and supplementing with other data sources. Two of the things that have come to pass in recent days in looking at it is raindrops running down the camera lens. The technology thinks it's a car moving the wrong way. They are not foolproof.
16: The government is facing renewed calls to stop the upcoming football match between Israel and Ireland. It's after Israel's Football Association hit out at the Republic of Ireland manager over comments describing the games as playing against genocide. Himmer Helgrimsson has since admitted his comments have taken focus off tomorrow's game against Kosovo. The coalition says it's a matter for the FAI. Sinn Féin TD Joanna Byrne told The Dáil intervention is needed.
18: We now need action to back up government's words and sound bites when it comes to challenging Israel on their ethnic cleansing mission in Palestine. So what's it to be, Minister? 90 minutes of football, 6 points, or 75,000 lives? What matters more? Both you as a government and the FAI have left our footballers exposed and hung out to dry. They should never have to shoulder this burden.
16: A prisoner who had been on the run has been arrested in County Donegal. 29-year-old Gary Anderson failed to return to Macabre Prison in the north last week after being granted temporary release. He was sentenced to 15 years in prison in 2023 for the 2018 murder of Carol Kelly in Derry. Mr. Anderson was arrested by Gardaí at a property in Buncrana shortly before 2 o'clock this afternoon. A migration expert is warning it will become more difficult for people to get student visas for Australia. It comes as part of the country's new immigration measures, which have been rolled out over the next 12 months. Registered migration agent Andrew McDonough says the Australian government's clamping down.
19: In the old days, people who came to the end of their working holiday visa, the general advice was always hop on a student visa to extend your stay. They are absolutely clamping down on that, so that unless you are a genuine student, it's much, much harder to get a visa. They allocated $20 million in the budget this year to student visa enforcement.
16: And that's your latest news update at 4 minutes past eight.
20: And in sport, Dara O'Shea insists the Republic of Ireland squad is concentrating fully on tomorrow's game against Kosovo. The Irish captain says players are staying off social media as controversy surrounding their upcoming games against Israel continues to dominate headlines.
21: You're coming on the Sunday and you're in the international bubble straight away, so we've known the noise around the game and there has been, but I think we've all tried to stay off social media as much as possible and stay together, and we've got a massive game tomorrow that we've been preparing for, and we've come in on Sunday and that's been our focus straight away was preparing for that game.
20: The Israel games will be played at neutral venues in Serbia and Hungary and have been subject to protests and calls for a boycott. In Gaelic games, chairperson of Mayo GAA, Seamus Toohey, has died. He became chair in 2021 and oversaw Mayo's historic All-Ireland win this summer. A civic reception planned for the Mayo team on Friday has been postponed by the County Council, who have extended their sympathies to Toohey's family, colleagues and friends. All-Ireland champions Limerick lead the way in the All-Star hurling nominations, accounting for 13 of the 45-player shortlist. Galway follow close behind on 11, while Cork have received 7 nominations. The Rebels' Brian Hayes will have to face off against Limerick's Dermot Burns and Garrett Hegarty for Hurler of the Year, while 2 Galway men, Jason Rabbit and Killian Treyers, make the shortlist for Young Hurler of the Year, with Cork's William Buckley rounding out the 3 nominations. And finally, in boxing, Aoife O'Rourke and her sister Lisa have both qualified for their respective finals at the European Elite Boxing Championships in Sofia. Aoife will box for her 4th European Championship on Friday, while Lisa will aim for gold on Thursday evening. Elsewhere, Michaela Walsh defeated home favourite Stanimira Petrova in the quarterfinals, meaning that she'll head home with at least a bronze medal. And finally, John McCoddle secured Team Ireland its first medal of the championships today, a bronze in the light middleweight. He was defeated in his semi-final by Azerbaijan's Nabi Iskandarov by a 4-1 decision. That's your news and sport. I'm Eve Conway. It's 6 minutes past 8 o'clock.
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22: Staying dry this evening and mainly clear at first tonight. Cloud will increase overnight towards the morning. Lowest temperatures of 9 to 12 degrees. That's the latest from the Sunshine Newsroom. We'll have more in an hour.
0: This is Mellow Moments with Joe Harrington.
1: 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Don't miss Creepy Town, the frightfully fun Halloween show from the creators of The Helix Panto. 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

0: fabulous. Gladys Knight and the Pips. What a voice. Midnight Train to Georgia. You're listening to Sunshine 106.8, Dublin's easy place to relax. It's Mellow Moments with Joe Harrington. I'm going to put together Wednesday's 10 at 10. It takes about 90 minutes, thereabouts. And if there is something you'd like included in tonight's selection, you're more than welcome to get in touch. You can email joe@sunshineradio.ie. We'll take a short break, but I've got more relaxing favourites on the way very soon.
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Lovely stuff, Adele, and Make You Feel My Love. 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It's Mellow Moments with Joe Harrington. We're heading towards 9 o'clock. Get ready to enjoy another gorgeous hour. It's on the way after the 9 o'clock news and sport from the Sunshine Newsroom.

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2: Staying dry this evening and mainly clear at first tonight. Cloud will increase overnight towards the morning. Lowest temperatures of 9 to 12 degrees. That's the latest from the Sunshine Newsroom. We'll have more in an hour.
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1: 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Don't miss Creepy Town, the frightfully fun Halloween show from the creators of The Helix Panto. 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

0: lovely stuff. Richard Marx. And right here waiting. You're listening to Sunshine 106.8, Dublin's easy place to relax. It's Mellow Moments with Joe Harrington. Hope you're doing okay. Hope you're enjoying all this fab music. We do it every evening, Monday through Saturday. We like to handpick every song and mix it with your suggestions. I'm going to take a quick break now, but I've got more relaxing favourites on the way very soon. Phyllis Nelson, Move Closer, is next.
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0: Such a lovely way to wind down your day, just chilling, relaxing, enjoying all this gorgeous music. Van Morrison wrote the song, had a big hit with it, but another version did very well for a lady called Dina Carroll. That's her with Someone Like You. 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It's Mellow Moments. We'll take a quick break now.
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She is terrific. Alison Boyer, Love Letters, wrapping up another hour of all your relaxing mellow favourites. You're listening to Sunshine 106.8, Dublin's easy place to relax. It's Mellow Moments with Joe Harrington. We're heading towards 10 o'clock this Wednesday night. Just a couple of moments ago, I finished putting together Wednesday's 10 at 10, and I think you're going to really enjoy tonight's selection. I've got 10 fab songs, back-to-back, commercial-free, on the way after the 10 o'clock news and sport from the Sunshine Newsroom.

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9: Good evening, I'm Jane McNamara. The New York Mayor has indicated he wants to see a united Ireland. Zoran Mamdani and Taoiseach Micheál Martin called bingo numbers together at an Irish centre in New York this afternoon. The two are meeting to discuss a number of issues, with that meeting happening on the subway. While walking, Mamdani was asked if he supports a united Ireland.
10: What I would say is I trust the Irish to make that decision. I believe in self-determination. That should be extended to the Irish. And it is for them to decide 26 plus 6 what it answers.
9: TikTok says 3/4 of its Irish staff are employed in online safety. The social media platform says it removed 42,000 dangerous activity and challenges videos from its platform in the first half of the year. 1,600 videos depicting the theft of cars and dangerous driving have been removed since 5 teenagers died on the M9 last month, including less than 30 depicting wrong-way driving. Oireachtas Media Committee Chair Deputy Alan Kelly says TikTok's €2 billion spend on online safety doesn't seem to be working.
11: That figure is absolutely startling, that you can afford to spend €2 billion in online safety, and we can still, on a daily level, have a 16-year-old daughter. I saw those videos with her. She was able to show them to me. She was able to say, "Dad, these videos are still here, and you're spending €2 billion."
9: Iran's president says Tehran will not surrender in war with the US, but he does believe in diplomacy. Masoud Pezeshkian claims his people have been the victims of terrorism during the war and won't be bullied by American negotiators. His speech prompted the US delegation to walk out of the UN General Assembly in New York. American Secretary of State Marco Rubio insists they want to see an end to the conflict.
12: The president's open still to this moment to making a deal with Iran that allows Iran to be what it should be, which is a great and prosperous country. But if they continue to insist on the desire for a nuclear weapon, their support of terrorism, they're the world's leading sponsor of terrorism, then we're going to have big problems with them.
9: A man in his 60s has been charged in connection with an investigation into the sale and supply of drugs in Limerick. 4 firearms, along with ammunition, were discovered when Gardaí searched a home in the city on Tuesday as part of an operation. Officers also seized €127,000 worth of suspected cannabis edibles and €4,500 worth of cocaine. The man is due to appear before the Limerick District Court tomorrow morning. That's it for now. More in an hour.
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14: Staying dry this evening and mainly clear at first tonight. Cloud will increase overnight towards the morning. Lowest temperatures of 9 to 12 degrees. That's the latest from the Sunshine Newsroom. We'll have more in an hour.
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0: What a gorgeous song to wrap up Wednesday's 10 at 10. The Bee Gees and How Can You Mend a Broken Heart. And again, thank you so much for so many brilliant suggestions which have been coming in, not only over the last few weeks, for months in the last few years. Everybody has been sending in suggestions for the 10 at 10. It really is very popular. So many people getting in touch, and I really appreciate it. And keep them coming, your suggestions for the 10 at 10. joe@sunshineradio.ie. 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It's Mellow Moments with Joe Harrington. We'll take a little break. I've got Carly Simon on the way in just a moment.
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It's Mellow Moments with Joe Harrington. Fast approaching 11 o'clock this Wednesday night of another beautiful hour. It's all set out, it's ready to go, and it's on the way after the 11 o'clock news and sport from the Sunshine Newsroom.

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3: Sunshine, sunshine, 106.8.
6: Good evening, I'm Jane McNamara. The Taoiseach has discussed housing, building metros and the GAA with New York Mayor Zoran Mamdani. The two held their meeting on the G train of the New York subway, saying they were splitting the G in reference to the popular practice with the pint of Guinness. Mr. Mamdani said he would like to visit Ireland and attend an All-Ireland final. He also commented on the issue of Irish unity.
7: You know, my position is I believe firmly in self-determination for all people. I think it has to apply to the Irish as well, and I trust that the Irish to make that decision.
6: A €2,000 boiler scrappage scheme will be set up from early next year. It will mean when combined with existing heat pump grants, up to €14,500 will be available to change home heating systems. There'll also be a new solar battery grant brought in from next month, which the Energy Minister has said will be significant. Dara O'Brien said his approach is to create new grants to help people reduce energy bills.
8: What I want to do is that if you've been already approved for solar, and you have solar, that you will get your battery grant as well, which will allow for domestic storage. And that makes sense, and it will make a real difference.
6: Vladimir Zelensky says Ukraine will make this winter painful for Russia. The Ukrainian leaders addressed the UN General Assembly in New York, calling for more support against Moscow's aggression. He says steps towards de-escalation are critical.
9: This ridiculous and never-ending war with Ukraine must be ended.
6: TikTok says three quarters of its Irish staff are employed in online safety. The social media platform says it's removed 42,000 dangerous activity and challenges videos from its platform in the first half of this year. 1,600 videos depicting the theft of cars and dangerous driving have been removed since five teenagers died on the M9 last month, including less than 30 depicting wrong-way driving. Oireachtas Media Committee Chair Deputy Alan Kelly says TikTok's €2 billion spend on online safety doesn't seem to be working.
10: That figure is absolutely startling, that you can afford to spend €2 billion on online safety, and we can still, on a daily level, have a 16-year-old daughter. I saw those videos with her. She was able to show them to me. She was able to say, "Dad, these videos are still here, and you're spending €2 billion."
6: That's your news for now.
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11: Staying dry this evening and mainly clear at first tonight. Cloud will increase overnight towards the morning. Lowest temperatures of 9 to 12 degrees. That's the latest from the Sunshine Newsroom. We'll have more in an hour.
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0: fabulous voice of the late, great Whitney Houston and Saving All My Love For You. You're listening to Sunshine 106.8, Dublin's easy place to relax. It's Mellow Moments with Joe Harrington, playing you the best late night music in Dublin. Lovely to have your company this Wednesday night. Hope you're enjoying all this fab music. I'm going to take a little break. We're going to come back in just a moment with Smokey Robinson.
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You're listening to Sunshine 106.8, Dublin's easy place to relax. It's Mellow Moments with Joe Harrington. We're approaching midnight, which means we're going to say goodbye to Wednesday, the 23rd of September. Boy, oh boy, this year is really flying in. I've got another gorgeous hour all set out and ready to go. It's back to back, it's commercial free, and it's on the way after the midnight news and sport from the Sunshine Newsroom.

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2: Jane McNamara. The Taoiseach has discussed housing, building metros and the GAA with New York Mayor Zoran Mamdani. The two held their meeting on the G train of the New York subway, saying they were splitting the G in reference to the popular practice with the pint of Guinness. Mr. Mamdani said he would like to visit Ireland and attend an All-Ireland final. He also commented on the issue of Irish unity.
3: You know, my position is I believe firmly in self-determination for all people. I think it has to apply to the Irish as well, and I trust that the Irish to make that decision.
2: A €2,000 boiler scrappage scheme will be set up from early next year. It will mean when combined with existing heat pump grants, up to €14,500 will be available to change home heating systems. There'll also be a new solar battery grant brought in from next month, which the Energy Minister has said will be significant. Dara O'Brien said his approach is to create new grants to help people reduce energy bills.
4: What I want to do is that if you've been already approved for solar, and you have solar, that you will get your battery grant as well, which will allow for domestic storage. And that makes sense, and it will make a real difference.
2: Vladimir Zelensky says Ukraine will make this winter painful for Russia. The Ukrainian leaders addressed the UN General Assembly in New York, calling for more support against Moscow's aggression. He says steps towards de-escalation are critical.
5: This ridiculous and never-ending war with Ukraine must be ended.
2: TikTok says three quarters of its Irish staff are employed in online safety. The social media platform says it's removed 42,000 dangerous activity and challenges videos from its platform in the first half of this year. 1,600 videos depicting the theft of cars and dangerous driving have been removed since five teenagers died on the M9 last month, including less than 30 depicting wrong way driving. Oireachtas Media Committee Chair Deputy Alan Kelly says TikTok's €2 billion spend on online safety doesn't seem to be working.
6: That figure is absolutely startling, that you can afford to spend €2 billion on online safety, and we can still, on a daily level, have a 16-year-old daughter. I saw those videos with her. She was able to show them to me. She was able to say, "Dad, these videos are still here, and you're spending €2 billion."
2: That's your news for now.
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8: Staying dry this evening and mainly clear at first tonight. Cloud will increase overnight towards the morning. Lowest temperatures of 9 to 12 degrees. That's the latest from the Sunshine Newsroom. We'll have more in an hour.
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to a brand new day, Thursday, the 24th of September. Here we go with another beautiful hour. It's back to back. It's commercial free. We're going to start it off with a gorgeous song that was actually written by Neil Sedaka. But this is the version that was in the charts for Karen Carpenter, The Carpenters. This is Solitaire. No.

The one and only Satchmo, Louis Armstrong, We Have All the Time in the World. Wrapping up another hour of all your relaxing mellow favourites, back-to-back and commercial-free. You're listening to Sunshine 106.8, Dublin's easy place to relax. It's Mellow Moments with Joe Harrington. We're into a brand new day, Thursday, 24th of September. We're heading towards 1 a.m. Just a couple of moments ago, I finished putting together another beautiful hour. It's back-to-back, it's commercial-free, and it's on the way very soon.

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